0: suspicion that her estranged husband used SNP funds to buy a number of personal items. Former party chief executive Peter Murrell admitted embezzling £400,000 between 2010 and 2022. Court papers show he purchased luxury goods and a motorhome. Ex-SNP MP Joanna Cherry says there now needs to be a period of reflection by those in charge of the party.
1: I think until we get to the bottom of what was going on inside the SNP and why proper scrutiny was prevented, it'll be difficult for the party to move forward.
0: Murrell will be sentenced next month. A heatwave continues across southern parts of the UK today after yesterday saw the hottest May day in history. It reached 34.8 degrees in West London. It's understood internet service will be restored to millions of Iranians after a three-month-long blackout. Most people have been unable to access the web since the end of February when the conflict with the US broke out. Meanwhile, Donald Trump says negotiations to secure a peace deal are proceeding nicely. A man's been arrested on suspicion of murder after a woman was found dead in Milton Keynes yesterday. Police were called to a property in Wolverton Mill at around 6 p.m. Low-income drivers who secured finance agreements for cheaper cars are apparently more likely to miss out on the UK watchdog's compensation scheme. Millions were missold loans between 2007 and 2024. But law firm Slater & Gordon suggests just over a million deals involved low commission, which, under payout rules, are considered fair and not eligible for compensation. Sam Ward from Sentinel Legal spoke to us in March.
2: It's not a one-size-fits-all, and that's where we take real issue with what the FCA is saying and ultimately the banks that are pushing back. It's important that it's done quickly, but it's also important that we do it right.
0: And St Mirren have avoided relegation from the Scottish Premiership with a 2-1 aggregate win over Partick Thistle in their playoff final. The tie was level at 1-1 going into the deciding fixture. From Sky News, that's the latest.

0: matters.
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0: Top stories this hour. Nicola Sturgeon's denied any knowledge of items her estranged husband bought after he admitted embezzling more than £400,000 from the SNP. The party's former CEO, Peter Murrell, used the funds to buy items including luxury goods and a motorhome. Joanna Cherry, the former Scottish National Party Home Affairs spokesperson, says she's furious.
1: The real victims of these very serious crimes are the independent supporters who gave their money to the Scottish National Party in good faith, believing it would be used to further the cause of Scottish independence.
0: Murrell will be sentenced next month. The UK's experienced its hottest May day ever, with temperatures forecast to rise even further later. It hit a record-breaking 34 degrees Celsius in London yesterday. Donald Trump's demanding leaders of a number of Middle Eastern countries and Turkey normalise diplomatic relations with Israel. He says it will work towards ending the war with Iran. Dania Thafer is the executive director of the Gulf International Forum, and she says she has her doubts.
2: Counterintuitive to what Trump is postulating here, you're seeing a regional, informal regional alliance that's being established in a response to Israel. That includes Turkey, Saudi Arabia, Qatar.
0: A man's been arrested on suspicion of murder after a woman was found unresponsive in Rochdale. Officers were called to Tweedale Street yesterday afternoon, where the victim, thought to be in her 40s, was pronounced dead at the scene. A man's been arrested after pride flags were torn down outside a school in South Bristol. Police say the suspect has also been detained on suspicion of drug and weapons offences after suspected cocaine was found at an address. And basketball legend Michael Jordan and British golfer Tommy Fleetwood were among those paying tribute to Pep Guardiola at the Manchester City manager's farewell party. The Spaniards stepping down after 10 years in charge, leading the club to 20 trophies. From Sky News, that's the latest.

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0: Sounds which matter. The rustle of a warm bag of chips. The bite of salt and vinegary goodness. A seagull squawking.
1: Oi! Get off my chips!
0: And real music.

0: top stories this hour. The US has carried out new strikes on southern Iran. The American military says the actions were taken in self-defense due to threats posed by Iranian forces. Meanwhile, Washington and Tehran indicated peace talks had progressed, but no deal's been confirmed. Esmail Baghai is a spokesperson for Iran's foreign ministry.
1: The sooner we can reach a conclusion that would secure Iran's national rights and interests, the better. And we won't spare any effort to reach that. For us, the criterion is protection of our national interests.
0: Scottish former First Minister Nicola Sturgeon's denied any knowledge of items her husband bought with £400,000 he embezzled from the SNP. Peter Morrill, the former CEO of the party, used the money to pay for luxury goods, a motorhome and a £4,000 fountain pen. He pleaded guilty at the High Court yesterday and will be sentenced next month. The UK's experienced its hottest May Day ever, with temperatures forecast to rise even further today. It hit a record-breaking 34 degrees Celsius in the south of England yesterday. But not everyone in London's Blackheath were enjoying the sweltering conditions.
2: It's like being away, actually. It's like being abroad. Really nice. We're making the most of it. We're coming out for some food.
3: Oh, it's too hot for me, even though I'm from Hong Kong, but that is a different level, I think.
4: How are you enjoying this?
5: I don't like it at all.
6: That's why he's sitting there in the shade.
0: A man's been arrested on suspicion of murder after a woman was found dead in Milton Keynes on Sunday. Police were called to a property in Wolverton Mill where they found the victim. Bread and pasta are expected to remain more expensive in the long term because of the Iran war. The Energy and Climate Intelligence Unit suggests price rises from major shocks take time to trickle down. And Notts County are back in League One after 11 years away, thanks to a 3-0 win over Salford. They were 2-0 up at half-time of the League Two playoff final at Wembley. From Sky News, that's the latest.

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0: The top stories this hour. Campaigners and bereaved families will urge the Prime Minister to honour a promise to impose social media restrictions for under-16s when they meet later. A 12-week online safety consultation is going to close today, with an Australian-style ban for youngsters among the considerations. Last month, the government announced age or functionality limits will be introduced regardless of that outcome. In March, psychologist and professor Sander van der Linden shared his thoughts.
1: Instead of a ban, I think we should take a nuanced approach. The first is invest in digital literacy education. I think one of the things that I find problematic about a ban is that it seems to postpone the problem.
0: The US has carried out new strikes on southern Iran. The American military claims the actions were taken in self-defense. It comes after both Washington and Iran indicated peace talks had progressed, but no deal's been confirmed. Scottish former First Minister Nicola Sturgeon's denied any knowledge of items her husband bought with £400,000 he embezzled from the SNP. Peter Murrell, the former CEO of the party, used the money to pay for luxury goods, including a six-figure motorhome and a £4,000 fountain pen. He pleaded guilty at the High Court yesterday and will be sentenced next month. Former SNP MP John Nicholson says he's shocked.
2: I feel particularly sorry for all the hard-working activists. You know, all the jumble sales, all the time that people did raffles to try and raise money for the party that they believed in and a cause that they believed in. And they're the victims of this crime.
0: In football, St Mirren have avoided relegation from the Scottish Premiership. They got a 2-1 aggregate win over Partick Thistle in their playoff final. And hundreds of homes across Kent, Sussex and Leicestershire were left without water on the hottest weekend of the year so far. Technical and pump issues were affecting around 400 customers of South East Water and Anglian Water. Yesterday was a record-breaking 34 degrees Celsius in the south of England, with the heat set to rise again today.
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0: A very hot, possibly record-breaking day across England and Wales, although cooler for Northern Ireland and Scotland. Highs between 25 and 33 degrees in the UK today. That's the latest. I'm Andrea Fox.
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1: It is Tuesday, the 26th of May, 2026. Hello, good morning, and welcome along to the Dave Berry Breakfast Show. We're coming up. Well, I want you to complete the sentence. Is it weird that? Now, this can be some kind of strange, unusual, historical thing about you that you feel the people of the UK need to know about. Or perhaps this weirdness could have occurred over the bank holiday weekend. However it may be, get in touch right now at 8, 12, 15. As well as that, well, 10 Weeks of Tickets is back. And this week, here on The Breakfast Show, we are fully focused on getting you, yes you, into Wolf Alice, one of the great live bands. And of course, we have another game for you to play just after 7:30. All will be revealed. And so, without further ado, it's on with the show.

0: Coming up before seven, your first chance of a shorter working week to have an adult sippy cup in your life. Yes, you could sip it like Davey do by playing one of our music-based games. And myself and the production team have had a chat and we've settled on the slow-mo solo. Yes, once again, we have slowed a song right down. Tell us the band or artist responsible for it. And the first merchandise giveaway of the week will be yours. Mega May is ending on a high because on Friday, £750,000 could be landing in your bank account. Imagine the summer you could have with all that cash. 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As always, all you need to do is answer your phone and then £750,000 will be paid straight into your account. 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
2: Top doctors have likened social media to smoking. Today's the closing day on a consultation on restrictions for children, with some bereaved families calling to raise the minimum age to 16, although there are some questions about how successful that's been in Australia. The US has carried out what it calls self-defense strikes in southern Iran. American military officials claim missile launch sites were among targets. A motorbike hit spectators on the opening day of practice in the Isle of Man TT races. 8 people have been taken to hospital. And a large grass fire has broken out near Arthur's Seat in Edinburgh. It started last night. So after almost 100 Met Office sites hit or surpassed 30 degrees Celsius yesterday, with parts of England and Wales likely to meet the heatwave threshold later.
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4: Pep Guardiola said his final farewell to Manchester City after their men's, women's and academy teams paraded the silverware they won this season. Thousands of fans lined the streets to celebrate the Spaniards' achievements after he led the club to a whopping 20 trophies during his decade in charge. Top scorer in the Premier League, Erling Haaland, says they will be ready to battle for more silverware.
5: It's been an up and down season, let's be honest and say this. But again, we're going to try to keep pushing. We're going to try to keep fighting to win the biggest trophies that we can win.
4: Notts County are back in League One after 11 years away, thanks to a 3-0 playoff win over Salford at Wembley yesterday. St Mirren will extend their 8-year stay in the Scottish Premiership after a 2-1 aggregate win over Partick Thistle in their playoff. And England's women's cricketers go into the final series before next month's T20 World Cup on the back of a 2-1 win over reigning world champs New Zealand. They eased to a 7-wicket victory, reaching their target of 81 with 37 balls to spare in the decider at Hove. The first of 3 T20s against India starts on Thursday.
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2: Another very hot day across much of England and Wales, with strong sunshine, sunny spells but fresher across northern areas of the UK. Highs between 25 and 33 degrees.
6: No repeats, 9 till 5. You'll be looking for the no repeat guarantee, love. Hang about, there'll be another one along soon.

It is Tuesday morning for many. We're returning to work after an extra long weekend, so we're feeling all kind of languid, feeling floppy, we're feeling slow. Which is why the perfect music-based game for you to play this morning is the Slow Mo Solo for your chance to win a Breakfast Show Adult Sippy Cup, complete with a little flappy lid. Oh, a little flappy lid there. All you need to do is tell me which band or artist this is.

0: 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The slow-mo solo. So who is it? If you'd like to win the merchandise, you can call right now on 0330 123 1215. 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

0: As we embark on a slightly shorter traditional working week together here on The Breakfast Show, it's very important you start your day with the opportunity to bag up some merch, which is why we're playing the slow-mo solo. Simply put, who on earth is this? Joining us right now in East Yorkshire, we have Sarah. Good morning, Sarah.
1: Good morning, guys.
0: Welcome along to the show. So who is it on the slow-mo solo?
1: I think it's Foo Fighters and Walk.
0: Yes, it is Foo Fighters and Walk. In fact, if you're listening on the main station, I'm going to play that for you right after we finish talking to Sarah. So, Sarah, what are you doing today?
1: I'm going birthday shopping for my son. His birthday's on Friday.
0: His birthday's on Friday. What's his name? How old is he going to be?
1: His name's Eli, and he's going to be 11.
0: Eli's going to be 11. Happy birthday, Eli. What does Eli want in his world? What does he want, Mum? What you got to get him?
1: Oh, plenty of Lego sets.
0: Lego sets, yeah, Evie's obsessed with Lego. In fact, we spent this bank holiday weekend at Legoland Windsor.
2: Oh, mega.
0: Where it's fantastic there. If you haven't been, I couldn't recommend it enough for the family. But we bought a little thing in the gift shop, a little pack of Lego. It was just a little thing that you just build. It was like a little pet truck that moves around and it's
3: £500, was it?
0: Well, no, it was okay price-wise. Okay. But what it is that the brick count now, if something's got like 70 bricks, or 150 bricks. I could do that with my eyes closed.
3: Oh.
0: Because I'm so accomplished at building Lego now. Wow. I've put together like 20,000 piece sets over the course of weekends. So when Evie's getting the smaller stuff, bang, consider it done. I literally do it now in the shop before I've even paid for it.
2: But it'd be nice if she got the opportunity to do so as well.
0: I am quite selfish as a dad when it comes to it. Go, give it. Sarah, are you an accomplished Lego builder?
1: I've only just started. My son actually got me into it, so I've got a few sets, but not many.
0: Okay, yeah, don't do what I've done. Rich is absolutely right. It starts with they build it, and that's lovely, and that's sweet. Then you go, oh, I'll help with that. Next thing you know, they're not allowed to touch the Lego. That's how it works.
3: Slippery slope.
0: Wish Eli a happy birthday for us. Thanks for tuning into the show, Sarah.
1: Thank you so much.
0: We'll speak to you real soon. Take care of yourself, and there'll be a chance for you to win some merchandise tomorrow morning.

0: Coming up on The Breakfast Show on your Tuesday morning, your chance to let your freak flag fly by completing the sentence, "Is it weird that?" Start completing that sentence now at 8:12:15. As well as that, 10 Weeks of Tickets is back. We've got your chance to see Wolf Alice live and the details you're going to need to enter Make Me a Winner. £750,000 will be won by somebody this coming Friday.
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0: It is Tuesday morning. Welcome to the Dave Berry Breakfast Show, where right now it's Andrea and Rich with all your latest news and sport.

0: Top doctors have likened the dangers of social media to smoking in a consultation on restrictions for children. It closes today with campaigners set to meet Sir Keir Starmer to demand swift action. Ministers promised in April some form of age or functionality limit for under-16s. Lord Nash has been pushing for a ban.
1: We need to put the emphasis, the onus, on the social media companies themselves. That's the only way they're actually going to come into line, to hit them in their wallet and say that if products aren't safe for children, they shouldn't provide them to them, as we would with any other products.
0: Some question how successful Australia's outright ban's been. The US military's called overnight strikes in southern Iran self-defense. It says missile launch sites and boats attempting to place mines were targeted. Both sides had suggested progress in peace talks over recent days. Nicola Sturgeon says she had no suspicion her estranged husband used SNP funds to buy a number of personal items. Former party chief executive Peter Murrell embezzled £400,000 between 2010 and 2022. Court papers show he purchased luxury goods like a £110 pencil sharpener and a motorhome. Ex-SNP MP Joanna Cherry says there now needs to be a period of reflection by those in charge of the party.
2: I think until we get to the bottom of what was going on inside the SNP and why proper scrutiny was prevented, it'll be difficult for the party to move forward.
0: Murrell will be sentenced next month. The Education Secretary wants to investigate hidden extra charges that parents say they're facing trying to access government-funded childcare in England. Some have reported fees like waiting list deposits and for meals and drinks. And a large grass fire has broken out near Arthur's Seat in Edinburgh, whilst hundreds of homes across Kent, Sussex and Leicestershire were left without water on the hottest weekend of the year so far. Forecasters expect more weather records to fall today. Yesterday's high of 34.8 degrees could be beaten again across southern England and Wales.
3: Absolute Radio Sport. Basketball legend Michael Jordan and British golfer Tommy Fleetwood were among those to pay tribute to Pep Guardiola at the Manchester City manager's farewell party. Thousands of fans turned out for an open-top bus parade to celebrate the men's, women's and academies seasons before an event at the Co-op Live Arena. Pep won 20 trophies with the club. Premier League top scorer Erling Haaland says they'll be ready to battle for more silverware.
4: It's been a up and down season, let's be honest and say this. But again, we're going to try to keep pushing. We're going to try to keep fighting to win the biggest trophies that we can win.
3: Notts County are back in League One after 11 years away, thanks to a 3-0 playoff win over Salford at Wembley yesterday. St Mirren will extend their 8-year stay in the Scottish Premiership, thanks to a 2-1 aggregate win over Partick Thistle in their playoff final. And England's women's cricketers go into their final series before next month's home T20 World Cup on the back of a 2-1 win over reigning world champs New Zealand. They ease to a 7-wicket victory, reaching their target of 81 with 37 balls to spare in the decider at Hove. The first of three T20s against India starts on Thursday.
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0: A very hot, possibly record-breaking day across England and Wales, though cooler for Northern Ireland and Scotland. Highs between 25 and 33 degrees.
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0: Welcome along to The Breakfast Show on your Tuesday morning. Coming up in just over 20 minutes' time, the return of 10 weeks of tickets. And this week, we are hell-bent on you seeing Wolf Alice live, truly one of the great live bands. But right now, in the absence of Matt Dyson, it's the Social Ammunition with Andrea and Rich. It's a double bill. How exciting. So, Andrea, let's start with you. What you got for us?
1: Diving into my algorithm. You know nominative determinism? If you've forgotten what this means, it's basically where your name could lead you down a path in life. And I've got some brilliant examples of this, how nominative determinism can lead to what your job might be based on your surname, from the brilliant podcast No Such Thing as a Fish.
2: Haringey Council's noise and nuisance officer is Craig Bellringer. The new New Zealand Minister for Energy is called Simon Watts. The master blender for Johnny Walker Whiskey is a woman called Emma Walker, but her predecessor was Jim Beveridge.
0: No.
2: There's an author called Dimitri Capitelman, whose last name literally means chapter man. I have always been amused by this book, a book about chocolate by Sophie D. Coe and Michael D. Coe.
3: Coco.
2: Here in Cornwall, there is an animal park called the Screech Owl Sanctuary. Perhaps reasonably, you would assume this would be a sanctuary for screech owls, but no. It's named for its founder, Caroline Screech.
0: I love this. So, nominative determinism, the first time we ever spoke about this on The Breakfast Show was because Matt got approached by a PR from Pizza Hut and her last name was Topping.
1: Oh, brilliant.
0: And we couldn't believe it. We did a whole hour after that.
1: Beautiful.
0: Rich, what's going on in your world?
4: Here's an impression, okay? But the game this morning is, can you work out what the impression is of? So take a listen to this.
0: Oh, mean off. I'm going to go, is it robot chicken? Is it that kind of thing?
1: It's got to be, isn't it?
4: No, it's not that. Should we take a listen? Let's find out what it is.
5: Nam, what noise does a dinosaur make? Oh. Make the noise a dinosaur makes.
0: Oh, it's even better. Now you've chucked a nana into the equation. I'm in love.
4: Nan content is always good content. So there you go. There's Nan's impression of a dinosaur. Not quite how I had it in my mind. What's the most famous dinosaur film? That would be Jurassic Park. So thankfully, someone has put the Nan's impression of the dinosaur with the Jurassic Park theme and music to see what that would sound like if we'd imposed Nan into Jurassic Park.

0: It is Tuesday morning. Thanks for joining us here on The Breakfast Show. We're at the start of any week, even if that week happens to be starting on a Tuesday. I like to give you the opportunity to tell me just how weird, how freaky you can be. Now, the number is 81215. I find the easiest way to get involved in this is to kind of give you a ramp to launch yourself off of with your freakishness. So, is it weird that? Boom, there's the ramp. Now there's you.
1: Off we go.
0: 8, 12, 15, off we go. So, as I said, about half an hour ago on The Breakfast Show, I spent the bank holiday weekend with my daughter at Legoland Windsor. We had a great time. But on the way back, I noted, and this is weird, that satellite navigation systems cannot say the word slough. Have you ever noticed that before?
1: I've never been near Slough.
0: This is
1: to notice it.
0: Driving back to where we live from Windsor takes you through Slough. So it was saying, in 1.5 miles, take a left and head towards Slough.
2: Oh, wow.
0: And I was like, are you okay, hon? Slough. So it's got a UGH at the end, hasn't
1: it? Doesn't like it.
0: Who would have thought in this modern age in which we live, with all these people getting worried about AI, don't worry about that quite yet, because the sat nav can't say Slough. You know, that's weird.
1: I've been looking for a reason to go to Slough or Slough, and now I've got one. So
0: a big shout out to all the residents of Slough, by the way. Lovely having you on board. So complete that sentence. Is it weird that the number 81215? But first, this. Listener Lee bagged £500,000 last Friday on Make Me a Winner.
3: You're kidding. Wow. I was actually thinking this morning I'd never win anything.
0: And as the month comes to an end, we're going bigger. You can win £750,000 this coming Friday. It is the end of Mega May. 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
14: Long queues in Tyne and Weir heading out of Newcastle as the A1 Western Bypass is closed this morning following an accident there from Junction 72. That's the Swalwell Junction up towards Junction 74 for the Newburn turn-off, with queues now all the way back to Junction 70. That's the Dunstan turn-off. It's slow in the West Midlands, as south on the M6. That's partially blocked from 6 at Spaghetti Junction towards 5 for Castle Bromwich. And slow in Kent in Whitstable as Thanet Way is blocked in both directions following an accident there between the Mill Street Road and Elgar Avenue.
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2: Yes, a brand new week sees 10 weeks of tickets continue. Coming up over the summer, your chance to be at Biffy. See Richard Ashcroft, Bon Jovi, The Manic, Suede, Fatboy Slim. Go to the State Fair Festival and Transmit Festival. But this week, it's all about Wolf Alice in London Town as we play What's the Time, Mr. Wolf Alice? Rich, how does this work?
3: Well, great question. It's a twist on the playground game, What's the Time, Mr. Wolf? So two listeners will come to air. We'll take it in turns to ask each of them, What's the Time, Mr. Wolf Alice? They'll give us a time of their choosing from 1 o'clock to 12 o'clock. If they hear footsteps after giving their time, they're safe. If they hear the wolf, Alice, say dinner time, then they're gruesomely eliminated and the other caller wins the tickets.
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0: It is Tuesday morning. Welcome along to The Breakfast Show. Linda from Broughton says, hi Dave, hi team. Is it weird that I have to sniff a tea bag before putting it in the bin?
1: Yes. Before putting it in the bin?
0: Before putting it in the bin. Not in the mug, not in the cup, not in the teapot, in the bin. It is a used tea bag. It has been supped. It has had its leaves dispersed into hot water, maybe with a splash of milk.
1: Yeah.
0: And then Linda just needs to give it a little sniff before chucking it in the bin.
2: Does it smell that different from the tea? I'd be sniff if I really wanted to smell it. I find that's quite unusual.
1: A final farewell. The tea bag. Off you pop.
0: Just
1: off
0: give you it go. A little hug.
2: Yeah. There you go.
0: You've done your job and you've done us proud. This is tea bag. Thank you. So keep them coming. 8, 12, 15. Do as Linda has done and complete the sentence. Is it weird that? More of those on the way. Plus, of course, up next, your chance to win your way into Wolf Alice.
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0: and 10 grams of protein, all topped with a bit of granola. Because 11 a.m, well, that's crunch time. 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
2: Queensland Cumbria for the A591. It's been closed following an accident around the A6 at Helsington, and to lengthy delays in Tyne and Weir as the A1 Western Bypass remains closed from this morning's accident in Swalwell at Junction 72 and Newcastle at Junction 74. Slow on the M42 southbound in the West Midlands, an accident partially blocking the carriage road in Junction 4 for Shirley and the M40 at 3A. And slow in Suffolk as you east on the A14. Repair works are closed the lane to the Nacton interchange at Junction 57 and the A12 at Junction 58.

0: Yes, 10 Weeks of Tickets is doing its thing, and its thing is to make sure you get some glorious live music in your life. And this week, we are hell-bent on getting you into Wolf Alice in London. We have a pair of tickets to play for, and we are playing What's the Time, Mr. Wolf Alice? Two callers will go head-to-head to give us times between 1 o'clock and 12 o'clock. If they hear footsteps, then they are safe. They are still in the game. But if they hear dinner time, then Mr. Wolf Alice has caught them, meaning the other listener has won the tickets. And playing this morning, we have Vicky. Good morning, Vicky.
1: Morning, Dave. Morning, team.
0: Hey, welcome Vicky. Along to the show. And we have Claire. Hello there, Claire.
2: Morning, Dave. Morning, team.
0: Welcome along. So Vicky likes the main station. Claire joins us in the mornings via 90s. Claire, this is Vicky. Vicky, this is Claire.
1: Hey, Vicky.
2: Hi, Claire. Hiya, Claire.
0: So I bet you're both so excited to play What's the Time, Mr. Wolf Alice?
1: Yeah.
0: Okay, let's get underway. Vicky, you're going first. Give me a time between 1 o'clock and 12 o'clock. So 2, 3, 4, 5, 6, 7. You get counting. You understand counting and the concept of time. Vicky, it's up to you. Go for it.
1: 3 o'clock, please.
0: 3 o'clock. Here we go. You are safe. Ooh. And 3 o'clock Ooh. Has been removed from the clock. Claire, what are you going for?
2: 7 o'clock.
0: 7 o'clock. Claire, you are also safe. It was just such a happy coincidence that producer Mark wore those shoes today so we could record the audio.
3: The heels look great on him as well.
0: They really do. Okay, that means Vicky, it's back to you.
1: 9 o'clock, please.
0: 9 o'clock. He really is working it. Okay, 9 o'clock means you are safe. Claire, it is back to you.
2: I'm going to go 4 o'clock, please.
0: 4 o'clock. Okay. Ironically, we could be here all day. okay, so Claire, it's back to you.
2: No, it's Vicky.
0: Vicky. No, it's you're right. Vicky, it's back to you. Vicky.
1: Thanks, Claire. 5 o'clock, please.
0: 5 o'clock. Vicky, you are saying 5 o'clock. Here we go. Oh, Claire, you have won the tickets. You even helped Vicky along straight into the jaws of Mr. Wolf Alice. What gamesmanship. I've never seen such a thing. Incredible work. Vicky, it was lovely having you on the show. Claire, congratulations. Enjoy the gig.
1: Thank you very much. I will.
0: Well done. Nice one. What fun. We'll do it again tomorrow, that's for sure. When it comes to home time, well, from 4 p.m., they also have your chance to win.

0: They really do look fabulous on you, Hypebeast One More.
1: Okay, coming up next, the details you need to enter this week's Make Me A Winner. We have £750,000 that we guarantee to give to just one individual. As well as that, is it weird that... I mean, all of us are a little bit weird. We've all got our quirks, and it's time to share them with the group at 8, 12, 15. Let's have one more.
2: Oh, yeah. Oh, yeah. I love that you're swaying from side to side.
3: Work it, baby. Work
1: it's it. Such a method actor. Not enough to actually get up and walk around, but a little slight movement of the shoulders will do. You get what I'm doing here.
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0: Top doctors have likened social media to smoking. Today's the closing day on a consultation on restrictions for children. Some bereaved families are calling to raise the minimum age to 16. The Labour Party chair, Anna Turley, says the government's not ruling out any measure, adding teenagers have been sharing their thoughts.
1: They were very thoughtful and very nuanced about the impacts of social media, both the opportunities it gave them to connect with people, but the impact on them on things like bullying online, body image, and some of the content and material that they were accessing. They knew they shouldn't be.
0: The US has carried out what it calls self-defense strikes in southern Iran. American military officials claim missile launch sites were among targets. It's despite both sides recently suggesting progress in peace talks. The estranged husband of former First Minister of Scotland, Nicola Sturgeon, has admitted embezzling over £400,000 of SNP funds. Peter Murrell bought watches, games consoles and a £4,000 fountain pen over 13 years while chief exec. First Minister John Swinney says he betrayed the trust of everyone involved in the party.
2: What I've not been able to stop thinking about is the decent people who have stood with me at coffee mornings and jumble sales and thrift shops, paying their money to party headquarters. People who I know who don't have much money to rub together but have paid their membership subs to keep the SNP afloat.
0: Murrell will be sentenced next month. The Education Secretary is urging an investigation into hidden charges parents have faced trying to get government-funded childcare in England. Nearly three quarters say they have to pay for extras, including covering meals or drinks and nappies. And we've had the hottest day in May in recorded history. West London yesterday hit 34.8 degrees, but it could be beaten today. While a lot of us have been enjoying it, there are concerns the rising heat could have wider impacts, as Dr. Hannah Cloak from the University of Reading explains.
3: If we think about our crops, our farmers trying to grow those crops, they're really going to be struggling. They haven't had the water input they need, and this can really be a problem thinking about having that harvest later in the summer. There could be some really big problems with failed harvests.
4: Pep Guardiola has said his final farewell to Manchester City as their men's, women's and academy teams paraded the silverware they won this season. Thousands of fans lined the streets to celebrate the Spaniards' achievements after he led the club to a whopping 20 trophies during his decade in charge. Here he is, signing off to the City fans.
5: Thank you so much. I don't have enough gratitude. And always I will have the rest of my life something on my heart. Thank you so much.
4: There might be another manager leaving their club. Rumours are circulating that West Ham are considering sacking Nuno Espirito Santo following relegation from the Premier League. To the playoffs, Notts County are back in League One after 11 years away, thanks to a 3-0 win over Salford at Wembley yesterday. St Mirren will extend their 8-year stay in the Scottish Premiership, thanks to a 2-1 aggregate win over Partick Thistle. And England's women's cricketers go into their final series before next month's home T20 World Cup on the back of a 2-1 win over reigning world champs New Zealand. They used to a 7-1 wicket victory with 37 balls to spare in the decider at Hove. The first of three T20s against India starts on Thursday.
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0: Another very hot day across much of England and Wales with strong sunshine. Sunny but fresher across northern areas of the UK. Highs between 25 and 33 degrees.
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0: Welcome along to The Breakfast Show on your Tuesday morning as we embark on an albeit shorter working week. That doesn't mean you can't be freaky, and I want to know the details at 8, 12, 15. Just complete that sentence. Is it weird that? So I'm going to get the ball rolling. Is it weird that I ventured into Instagram at the weekend? I had a little look in there, see what was going on, and my DMs were lit. And at the top of the pile, there was one from friend of the show, Fleur East. And it said, "Oh, Dave, this just popped up. Look at little Dave." And I thought, oh, what have they got hold of? Why am I trending now? It turns out it's fine. It's just that Mystique have got back together. The kind of pop R&B trio from the noughties. They're back together. They've made a big announcement.
1: Okay.
0: And what that meant for me, someone who's been in show business for such a long time, was that it was a great excuse to drag out a really rather embarrassing clip of me interviewing them way, way, way, way back in the day. And that's what Fleur is referring to, little Dave.
1: Little Dave.
0: Little Dave.
1: Baby Dave.
0: Who'd like to hear me as a child?
1: Oh, yes, please.
0: Interviewing Mystique. Okay, here we go.
2: So tell us about this album then. It's out.
0: There, that's me.
3: That's little Dave.
0: That is little Dave.
3: Oh, he's so cute.
0: And in all his glory. Here we go.
2: So tell us about this album then. It's out.
0: I mean, what's
1: tell us about this album.
0: Tell us about. Oh, please, sir.
1: Gaffer.
0: Oh, can I have some more? Oh, please, go.
3: He's adorable.
0: He's a little cockney lad. He's making his way in the world. He's come all the way over into the big curry box in the corner. That's the telly, that is. I'd like to have a go at that, I would. Hello, are you a musical trio? Lovely to have you on the show. I'm going to ask you some questions now.
4: Yeah, unbelievable. Here we go again.
2: So tell us about this album then. It's out
5: 29th of October. Plug.
2: plug away. What can we expect from it? What kind of sounds can
6: you
2: we expect?
6: You can expect a lot of things. I mean, obviously there will be garage and R&B, but we've got also other musical elements that we've listened to growing up, like ragga, soul, hip hop, you know, a little bit of Latino or even Calypso.
2: Really?
6: On one of the tracks.
2: Okay.
6: Yeah.
5: Nice.
6: So there's different elements in there, and it's called Licking on Both Sides.
2: Yeah. What's it called?
6: Licking on Both Sides.
1: What do you think?
5: I know the answer. Meaning that they're giving it to you from both sides of the musical stance.
6: Thanks. That's right. R&B to the garage.
2: Yes, perfect.
1: Never really caught off, did it, that phrase?
0: The other more seasoned broadcaster you can hear there is Kelly Bryan. She was in Eternal.
3: Oh, from
0: She's
3: Eternal.
0: Now a star of Hollyoaks. Love Kelly. So yeah, is it weird that there is video footage of me as a child interviewing people that everyone's just sharing willy-nilly because Mystique decided to get back together? Yes, it is. And now it's over to you. 8, 12, 15. Get them into us right now.

0: Dave, is it weird that I had to take a shower with my cat? It was for a legitimate reason, I must admit. Showering with your cat. That's weird. Is that weird? I think we'd think that's quite
1: weird. Not over the past 3 days. I think that's completely normal, actually.
0: Oh, given the temperatures.
1: Yeah, I'm counting the days in how many showers have I had today. Is it a 3-dayer? Is it a 2-dayer? Did I need to bring the cat?
2: It's weird that he said for a legitimate reason, but hasn't given the legitimate reason.
0: No, yes.
2: That's the weird bit for me.
1: I'm assuming it could have been something completely different.
0: It's sparse on the details the nation want to hear, anonymous texter. It really is. Plus, I mean, getting your cat into the shower, that, I mean, I can imagine it's like it was claws were stuck either side of the screen as it was being dragged in. Ali says, Dave, is it weird that I'm 56 and I've only just discovered that I don't have an imagination? What? I cannot see or visualise things in my head like other people.
1: Oh, yeah. No, I've read about this. Some people, if you think about an apple, some people can visualise that image in their head and other people cannot do that.
2: Wow. That's a nightmare if you're trying to think of what a cat in a shower would look like this morning.
0: I can't stop thinking about it. That showering cat is living rent-free in my head right now. Oh, so this is... So, Ali, it's not weird. It's a thing. That's Andrea Fox official.
1: Some people have like a little voice in their head. And some people don't have that either.
0: But isn't there like an old school like psychological experiment where if you say to someone, don't think of a white bear, the first thing that they will conjure into their brain is a white bear?
1: Polar bears,
0: But you're saying that Ali will be able to... No, I mean specifically a white bear, not a polar bear.
1: Sorry.
0: But you're saying that if you tried that psychological experiment on Ali, they would be able to... They would be able to conjure
1: it. Pass with flying colours, be fine.
0: Wow. Okay, so keep them coming. The number is 81215, but right now... This.
3: Make me a winner's Mega May.
0: Mega May is ending on a high because on Friday, £750,000 could be landing in your bank account. 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
20: Queues now in Winchester, as you're north on the M3. An accident has closed the lane just prior to the Wynn roundabout at Junction 9, with queues back towards the M27. And Longleys, as you're north on the A34 in Berkshire. That's blocked due to an accident between the M4 at Junction 13 for Cheveley and the Chiltern Interchange. Longleys in Newport, as you're east on the M4 due to a broken down lorry closing lane 2 just after Junction 24 for Colger. And Longleys in Tyne and Wear, as you're north on the A1 Western Bypass, still closed on the morning's accident around Newcastle at Junction 74.
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0: Welcome along to The Breakfast Show on your Tuesday morning. Don't forget, at 9 a.m, I have the great honour of pressing that big green button, the one that says no repeat guarantee on it. So between 9 and 5, we're not going to play the same song twice. So is it weird that we've had a flurry of feet-based ones come into the studio, so I'm going to do them as a trio.
1: Okay.
0: Is it weird that when my husband takes his socks off, I grab them and give them a good sniff? I love the smell of sweaty socks. So the answer to that is yes.
2: Yeah. That's making the lady who sniffs the tea bag feel less weird in sniffy terms.
0: In sniffy terms. Is it weird that I like to play with my feet, sometimes as a comfort, and push my socks between my toes? That's from Emma in Wolverhampton.
1: An office meeting, I imagine that will be quite weird. But at home, you know, I think that's fine.
0: But at home binge watching, you're an adult, Emma. Go for it. And joining us right now, completing the trio, we have Claire from Bristol. Good morning, Claire.
3: Hi, Dave. Hi, team.
0: Claire, welcome along to the show. So, as I say, it's a feat special. Not something I asked for, but it's a feat special nonetheless. So, complete the sentence. Is it weird that
3: I can swear with my foot by sticking my mid-toe up?
0: Wow. Okay. So you can stick your middle. You can put your middle toe up and leave all the ones around it down.
3: Yeah, I mean, it's a struggle to get the two little ones down, but the two big ones, they go down.
2: Hold on a sec, can I check? Is the middle one moving, or are the others, or the other four moving to leave the middle one
0: alone?
2: Oh,
0: I see what you mean. Are
2: place?
0: You retracting four or raising one, is what Rich is asking.
3: I'm retracting four.
0: Oh, I see.
1: There you go.
0: See, I had the imagination to think that you were extending one, but you were retracting four all along.
2: Which is harder, right? Four. You've got four to coordinate there.
0: Instead of just focusing on the one, this is where you're doing it wrong, Claire. I mean, feel free to give me the middle toe. I don't want to be giving you any advice. But so when did you realise you could do this?
3: It wasn't that long ago. I think it was a couple of years ago.
0: My sister. Oh, no way!
3: Yeah. Me and my sister are a little bit weird. So
0: your sister can do this as well? This is a family trait.
3: It is, yeah. I don't know what happened, but...
1: That's amazing.
0: Have you ever actually kind of used it to tell someone that you're maybe disagree with something they're saying? Have you ever just slowly...

0: Welcome along to The Breakfast Show on your Tuesday morning, where, as Rich has been telling us in the sport, we bid farewell to a sporting great, whatever your footballing allegiances. I think it's fair to say that Pep Guardiola changed the face of football in this country. Would you agree, Rich?
1: Yeah, I think that's a reasonable thing to say. I think it's also, I mean, I'm a Leeds fan, and there'll be, you know, millions of people listening who are not Manchester City fans.
0: But
1: I think you can appreciate 20 trophies. You can appreciate that. And also, on the same side of the coin, be delighted he's gone, because hopefully they won't be successful. I think that's fair enough to say. But yeah, what is it? 6 Premier Leagues, 3 FA Cups, 5 League Cups, 3 Community Shields, a Champions League, a UEFA Super Cup, and a Club World Cup is pretty good going.
0: Pretty good going. Many people who know a great deal more about football than I do are saying that he's arguably the greatest football manager of all time. So the search is on for his replacement. Many people are saying it's going to be Moresca. Of course, his former assistant, who went on to Leicester and went on to Chelsea. He's been out of the game for a wee while. Maybe he's been waiting to step in. However, I have another suggestion for the hierarchy at Manchester City Football Club. What about one of your own? What about bringing in Liam Gallagher?
1: Oh, yeah.
0: Now, this is from back in 2021, because if this shows us anything from all those years ago, Liam would be brilliant in the transfer market. Have a listen to this. So 150 million for Harry Kane, they're saying, would
2: no,
0: you?
2: Not having him, but he's on the wrong side of his. Obviously, he's a great goal scorer, but I'd rather have Son, man. Son's the man who, but Son does more than Harry Kane. Or I'd rather have Haaland. He's young, you'll get 10 years out of him. But Kane's obviously a great goal scorer, but I don't know, man.
0: From 2021, Liam Gallagher saying we need to get Erling Haaland.
1: Mm. He also said Harry Kane's the wrong side age-wise. Is Harry Kane scored 59 goals in 51 season, is it?
0: Something like that. Not all candidates for the Man City job are going to be perfect, Rich, but, you know, Liam's name should be in the mix.
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14: Long delays in Berkshire. As you head north on the A34, the carriage road remains blocked from this morning's accident between East Ilsley and the Chiltern interchange with queues back towards the M4. And long queues to Ipswich. As you head east on the A14, repair works have closed the lane in junction 57th and Acton interchange and junction 58 for the A12 at Seven Hills. And length delays in Tyne and Wear heading to Newcastle as the A1 Western bypass remains closed northbound from this morning's accident between junction 72, that's the Swalwell junction, up towards Newburn at junction 74.

0: Thanks for joining us here on Absolute Radio, where real music matters, which is why Ben Burrell celebrated the 30th anniversary of the Mannix album Everything Must Go with a special documentary. Ben goes behind the scenes. If you are a Mannix Street Preachers fan, it is a must listen, and you can listen right now on demand on Rayo. So this morning here on The Breakfast Show, we've had so much fun chucking it about a little bit when it comes to your quirks and your weirdness. You've been completing the sentence, is it weird that? Who could forget all the stories we've had about sweaty socks, middle toes and cats in showers? And now, Rich, it's your turn. Complete the sentence, is it weird that?
1: I went to Meadow Hall the other day in Sheffield, which is a big shopping centre there, and I went in to get a coffee from Cafe Nero, ordered a flat white, fancied something to eat, and I suddenly was looking around at everything that they've got, and they've got all sorts of things there, muffins, wafers, and then I saw wrapped up beautifully a little gingerbread man.
2: No.
1: And I just looked at it, I thought, no. I really fancy a gingerbread. Full adult here. Thought I fancy. So I ordered the gingerbread
2: man.
1: I know, I appreciate that. And then I handed it over to the lady who was serving it. And this is where it became weird. Because I said to her at that point, I said, is it a bit weird for do you get me, you know, many adults getting a gingerbread man? And she turned around to me. This is where it all became uncomfortable. She just said, it's nice to release your inner child. And I was like, okay, this is weird. Just give me it and off I went. And I walked through Meadow Hall with the flat white and opened it. And I found myself eating the gingerbread man really quickly so that people wouldn't see me.
2: You had to go and hide and eat it somewhere.
1: No, yeah. I just realized I've got to get this down me before anyone realizes that I've released my inner child.
3: Was it one was it one of those that's got Smarties for buttons?
1: I'm not going to get a gingerbread man without Smarties for buttons. What would be the point in that? Of course I had Smarties. I also did the thing where I eat round it but leave the Smartie bit until the end.
3: Oh, until
1: that's
3: the end.
1: It's the best bit.
3: I love it.
2: That's weird as well. I love that.
0: Thank you very much indeed for that, Rich. Of course, you can get in touch with your quirks anytime you like. My inbox is open. It's wanting. It's dave@absoluteradio.co.uk.

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Up next, Andrea and Rich are going to be embroiled, and they will be embroiled in blind ranking ice creams and lollies. We are doing that next, plus all the details you need to win a life-changing £750,000 on this week's Make Me a Winner.

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0: parents of young people who've died because of links to social media are meeting the Prime Minister later, as doctors warn the sites are as dangerous as smoking. Sir Keir Starmer is being urged to ban access to platforms for under-16s, with medics describing social media as children's drug of choice. A 12-week consultation on the issue closes today. In March, psychologist and professor Zander van der Linden shared his thoughts.
1: Instead of a ban, I think we should take a nuanced approach. The first is invest in digital literacy education. I think one of the things that I find problematic about a ban is that it seems to postpone the problem.
0: The US has launched fresh strikes on Iran, which it claims were self-defense. It comes against a backdrop of peace talks, which both sides had said were progressing. Meanwhile, Iran's internet's expected to be switched back on today after an 87-day blackout. Nicola Sturgeon says she had no suspicion her estranged husband used SNP funds to buy a number of personal items. Former party chief executive Peter Murrell admitted embezzling £400,000 over 13 years. Court papers show he purchased luxury goods like a £110 pencil sharpener and a motorhome. Former SNP MP Joanna Cherry is telling us there needs to be major change at the top.
2: Somebody needs to address what went on during the Sturgeon years and distance the modern SNP from that. John Swinney has proven himself incapable of doing that, and so I'd like to see a new leader. I don't think Mary McCallum's up to the job, and I think she's just a Nicola Sturgeon place person. I'd like to see Stephen Flynn in the job.
0: The Education Secretary wants an investigation into hidden extra charges that parents say they're facing trying to access government-funded childcare in England. Some have reported fees like waiting list deposits and for meals and drinks. And if you struggled to sleep last night, you're not alone. It didn't drop below 21.3 degrees Celsius in an area of southern England, making it a tropical night. Yesterday was the hottest day in May in recorded history, but it could be even hotter today, as parts of the country could see highs of 35.
3: Radio Sport. Pep Guardiola said his final farewell to Manchester City. Thousands of fans lined the streets to celebrate the Spaniards' achievements after he led the club to a whopping 20 trophies during his decade in charge. Now, could there be another Premier League manager departure, albeit in very different circumstances? Rumours are circulating that Nuno Espirito Santo's time in charge of relegated West Ham is in jeopardy. To the playoffs, Notts County are back in League One after 11 years away, thanks to a 3-0 win over Salford at Wembley. St Mirren will extend their 8-year stay in the Scottish Premiership, thanks to a 2-1 aggregate win over Partick Thistle. And England's women's cricketers continued their preparation for next month's home T20 World Cup with a 2-1 series win over reigning world champs New Zealand.
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0: A very hot, possibly record-breaking day across England and Wales, though cooler for Northern Ireland and Scotland. Highs between 25 and 35 degrees.
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0: It is Tuesday morning. Thanks for joining us here on The Breakfast Show, where I know you have not touched that device. You're all desperate to find out how Andrea and Rich will fare at blind ranking ice lollies and ice creams as we are all enjoying, well, I say enjoying, enduring for many of us, this hot weather up and down and around the UK. So, guys, this is how it works. You need to rank the following first, second, third, fourth, or fifth. And you do that without knowing the next ice lolly along. Wherever you place them, we lock them in. Are you ready to play blind ranking?
1: Ready.
2: Very much so.
0: The first one for your consideration is the mini milk.
1: Ooh, again, a very childish ice cream, I think, for me.
0: Yeah, which means Rich is going to love it.
1: Yeah, exactly. It's going to be his number one.
2: It's not going to be my number one, actually.
1: Sure.
0: Andrea, place it, please.
1: I'm going to put that fifth. I'm not that interested.
0: Okay, you're putting that in fifth place.
3: I do like one.
0: Do you?
3: Yeah. Fourth, though.
0: Four for yeah. A mini milk.
3: Yeah.
0: Such a nerdy thing to say. Hey, Poindexter, how's it going over there?
3: Very attacked this morning.
0: You said it would be a safe space to share, Dave, but you lied. Okay, mini milk. Up next, Calippo. Andrea, where's the Calippo rank in your heart?
1: This may be contentious. I love an ice lolly over an ice cream. I think I'm going number one. First place for the Calippo for me.
0: Even on the second?
1: Yeah, and it's not going to dribble down your hand because it's in the tube. It's not on the stick. I love it.
0: Okay. Calippo, Rich, what are you thinking?
3: As a dad of three kids who, when they get a Calippo, forget that there's the melted stuff at the bottom and just upturn it onto a carpet at some point, that, for me, is going in fifth place.
0: That's going in fifth place.
3: Purely based on that.
0: Okay. I mean, drinking that little bit at the end is the best bit of a Calippo. You don't waste it on the carpet.
3: They just forget it's there and they up-tip it and it's gone everywhere.
0: Okay. I mean, I do like a Calippo, Andrew. I agree with you. But bold using your first place without hearing the next one along, which is an icon of the chilled treat world. It's the Feast.
1: I don't like chocolate that much.
0: Wow.
1: I'm going to put it in fourth.
0: Get out.
1: I know. I'd rather just eat a chocolate bar than something flavoured like chocolate. That is my...
0: Feast. So would you put that in fifth if you hadn't already placed mini milk there?
1: Probably, yeah. I am not sure I've had a Feast this decade.
0: What? Why is everyone so nonplussed about the Feast? Rich is just going,
3: Feast is almost over chocolatey, you could say. It's almost too much chocolate going on there. I want to put it in third, but then I've only got place one and two left, so these better. You better have some good ones held back. I'm putting it in third.
1: I'm starting to worry that me and Rich might not be back tomorrow, the way Dave's reacting.
0: Now, this is the beauty of blind ranking. It just tells us so much about you, and that's lovely. Okay, Rich, I know recently you had a disaster with one of these. It's Fab.
3: It's going in first place. There is nothing greater than the Fab.
0: Oh, no.
3: I had a Fab at the weekend, and this is so sad. I opened up the Fab, the wrapper, and when I got it, you know, it's split into three parts, obviously. Yeah. There's the red bit, the white bit, and then
1: the best bit.
3: The best bit at the top.
1: Mm.
3: That had the top bit had snapped off the other bits. Away from the rest of it.
1: You can't eat an ice cream with your hands as well.
3: I had to pick it up and go fully in the mouth, the whole thing. Yes, it is. It was devastatingly sad. It really was, yeah.
0: Oh.
3: Just picking it up with my hand and it went in one. Yeah.
0: Speaking of devastatingly sad,
3: yeah.
0: You had both a Fab and a gingerbread man this weekend.
3: I would say that is beautiful, actually.
1: And a mini milk if he'd
0: He's living the dream.
3: I love it. A great weekend.
0: Where are you going to put the Fab, Andrea?
1: I think I'm going second.
0: Okay. You're going to go second. Okay, and that means, Andrea, third place for you and Rich, second place for you. We have the Mr. Freeze ice pop.
1: The who?
3: Oh, I don't mind one of those.
0: The Mr. Freeze, just a long one. Stick that you know.
1: Oh, what? No, I'm not fussed by them.
3: But you've used your other places.
1: I know, they're going to have to go there.
0: That's where they're going. So that's your second favourite, Rich. That's your third favourite, Andrea.
3: On a day like today, you actually can't go far wrong with one of those.
0: I could not agree more.
1: It's a good point.
0: It's basic, but it's brilliant.
1: And you could probably
3: have two or three without anyone
0: judging you. And then you can do what Rich does and get your Duplo out and have a little play as well. There we go. That's blind ranking the ice lolly special. Enjoy the weather.

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0: It is Tuesday morning. Many of you will be easing yourself back into work after a bank holiday weekend, which means right now you need a distraction. So may I point you in the direction of our app, Rayo, R-A-Y-O, available wherever you do your app dealings, where amongst other things, you can see comedian and documentary maker Munya Chihuahua joining Sophie Kay to talk about the Channel 4 documentary, Wrestling with Trump. You'll hear how Munya came up with the idea for the show and the scary moments he encountered while shooting it. As I say, it's Munya and Sophie K waiting for you on Rayo. Listener Lee bagged £500,000 last Friday on Make Me a Winner.
1: You're kidding. Wow. I was actually thinking this morning I'd never win anything.
0: And as the month comes to an end, we're going bigger. You can win £750,000 this coming Friday. 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

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Thanks for joining us here on Absolute Radio, where real music matters. And to prove that point, right now I'm focusing in on Absolute Radio and country and noughties. And coming up before 10 a.m. on the main station, well, there's going to be these guys. It doesn't get any more real music-y, mattery than Fleetwood Mac and the Chain, does it? Whereas on country, well, it's time for a little bit of Tucker. Tucker Wetmore.

0: Welcome along to Absolute Radio, where the news is true. Lightbody Sturgis together at last. Gary and Claire. Lovely Gary and Claire. Yes, Gary Lightbody came in to talk about the 20th anniversary of Snow Patrol's Eyes Open. You can hear what he thinks is his favourite ever Snow Patrol song and which artist he would love to collaborate with in the near future. It is Gary Lightbody and Sturge, available for you right now on demand on Rayo.
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0: And here we are, yet again, at the end of another edition of The Breakfast Show. And what fun we have had. Thank you ever so much for joining us and, of course, being part of it. If you'd like to hear yourself back on the wireless, well, we got an app for that. It's called Rayo. You can listen back to the entire show as of now. What are we going to call this show? Less weird in sniffy terms. I've got to get this down me before anyone realises I've released my inner child. Well, I think we're going to settle on, are you retracting four or extending one?
1: That is the name of the show.
0: It is the question of the day. To find out what's being retracted or extended, well, as I say, you can listen back on demand right now. So, on the way, £750,000 will be given to one person this coming Friday on Make Me a Winner. So you're going to get the details you need to enter the draw. As for us, we'll be back with you tomorrow morning from 6. So until then, as always, stay safe, stay entertained. Arrivederci.

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0: Top stories this hour. Social media dangers are being compared by doctors to not wearing a seatbelt or smoking. Grieving parents will meet the Prime Minister later as a consultation on a potential ban for under-16s closes today. A French sexual assault survivor's calling for justice after two teenage boys convicted of rape in Hampshire were spared jail. Giselle Pellicot says children aged 15 know precisely what they're doing. The sentencing over the attacks in Fordingbridge is to be reviewed. There's warnings about swimming in lakes and reservoirs after a number of deaths over the bank holiday weekend. The family of a 15-year-old boy who drowned in a lake in Lincoln have paid tribute to him. A teenage girl's died at a water park in Warwickshire, and a teenage boy's died after getting into difficulty in water in Rotherham. Our chief reporter Katie Lyons is at a dam near Halifax where a 13-year-old has died.
1: While we don't know the circumstances why the boy went into the water, it was the hottest day in May on record yesterday in the country, and as the school holidays are underway, the fire service is urging people not to get into open water. As they say, no matter how inviting it looks, it's full of hidden dangers.
0: Meanwhile, weather records could be broken again today as the heatwave continues. Yesterday, it was the highest ever May temperature, 34.8 degrees in West London.
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0: A very hot, possibly record-breaking day across England and Wales, although cooler for Northern Ireland and Scotland. Highs between 25 and 33 degrees in the UK today. That's the latest. I'm Andrea Fox.

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2: Wasn't it lovely to have Dave and the team back after the bank holiday? And what a scorcher to be getting on some 10s. Beautiful morning for it. It's Ben Coley, Drake, after this.

0: Sounds which matter. The rustle of a warm bag of chips. The bite of salt and vinegary goodness. A seagull squawking.
1: Oi! 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

Drake and God's Plan on Absolute Radio 10. And if you missed the Dave Berry Breakfast Show this morning, I think easily done when you're getting back into the swing of things with work and it all gets busy again after the bank holiday. 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Listen on demand over that way. And Dave and the team are back from 6 tomorrow with more chances for you to win tickets to go and see the mighty Wolf Alice as part of 10 weeks of tickets. Not one to be missed. I'm Ben Coley, and you're on the No Repeat Guarantee for Tuesday. Repeat free tunes all day for you. Alex Clare up next. And here are your State Fair Festival headliners. They're playing on a Friday night, Friday the 26th. Pretty much a month today, actually. And they'll be amazing as always. Goes without saying, Kings of Leon, wait for me on Absolute Radio 10s.

0: Alex Clare, Too Close on Absolute Radio's Ends. And this is where real music matters. Not only that, but we're home of the 9 to 5 no repeat guarantee. It does what it says on the tin. 9 to 5, we don't repeat any songs. And it is our promise to you. And we do that Monday to Friday, week in, week out. Basically making sure that you don't get too bored at work. So my suggestion would be, leave us on all day. We'll take care of the rest. Coming up with me, Ben Coley, Vance Joy, bringing out the baritone ukulele. And I've got Kasabian.
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Kasabian Stevie on Absolute Radio Dens. And I'm Ben Coley. I hope you have enjoyed what was the hottest spring bank holiday on record, I believe. And it's as hot today, if not even hotter, in lots of other parts of the country. And a lot of people don't like to stay cool. That's what I've realised. Like, we bring it on ourselves. So I went on a walk yesterday. It was about a 10-minute walk. And I was wearing a t-shirt that was slightly too thick. It was this thick cotton t-shirt. And I was annoyed at myself. I was like, oh, you're too hot. Why did you put this on? But then I thought that was bad. I saw other people in jeans. I think I counted about 3 different blokes in jeans. Jeans in 33 degrees Celsius. You can't make it up. Baffling is the hills and the weekend.

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0: Catfish and the Bottlemen, 7 on Absolute Radio Dens. And I'm Ben Goley. I've got Rag and Bone Man incoming alongside the biggest selling single of 2016. Lee scooped up a massive £500,000 for the bank holiday weekends. And you know what's crazy is you could be £250,000 richer than that. This Friday, we go up again. We're adding to that total and you could be winning £750,000. You could be $750,000 this Friday. Enter now, then you're in the draw. 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Over 18s only, lines close at 5pm on Friday. That's when Gemma Atkinson will make the call. And then if your phone rings after 5 on Friday, strong chance it could be Gemma Atkinson. So if I were you, pick it up, that's all you have to do. And just like that, you win £750,000. It is that simple. For your chance to win 750 grand on Friday, text WIN to 81215. Good luck.
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10: We love

Who says Justin Timberlake is naught his? Not in my book. That one is the biggest selling single of 2016, which is quite the claim for Justin Timberlake. It's a bit of a flex, that, isn't it? Can't Stop the Feeling on Absolute Radio 10s. And I'm Ben. This is the No Repeat Guarantee, not a single repeated tune up until 5 later on. After 11, I've got a single from the debut Jerry Cinnamon album, and also one of the biggest selling singles of the entire decade. After this, some lesser played Fall Out Boy. This is Uma Thurman.

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0: the top stories this hour. And leading medics say they're treating social media use like smoking or not wearing a seatbelt as a consultation on a potential ban for under-16s closes today. Grieving parents will meet the Prime Minister later to push again for Australian-style restrictions, though some question how effective they've been. Here's Labour Party Chair Anna Turley.
1: Everybody knows that social media, yes, brings some great opportunities for connections, for learning, but also carries a huge amount of risk for children and young people as well. And they are telling us themselves that they want that support, they want that protection. They know some of the dangers that it brings. They see the effects it's having. And parents too are asking for that help and support.
0: A French sexual assault survivor is calling for justice after two boys convicted of rape have evaded prison in Hampshire. Gisèle Pellicot is giving her reaction to the sentencing, which is now under review. The body of a teenage girl has been recovered from the water at a country park in Warwickshire. Investigations into the death are underway. Meanwhile, a boy aged 13 passed away yesterday in West Yorkshire after getting into difficulty at a reservoir near Halifax. And South Western Railway says it's cancelled a number of services this afternoon and early evening to help minimise any potential disruption from the hot weather. Weather records could be broken again today as the heatwave continues.
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0: A very hot, possibly record-breaking day across England and Wales, although cooler for Northern Ireland and Scotland. Highs between 25 and 33 degrees in the UK today. That's the latest. I'm Andrea Fox.

Well, Radio Dens. It would make a lot of sense, given that we are Absolute Radio Dens after all. Maybe I'm the good one, Mark Ronson and Bruno Mars with Up Down Funk up next. And a brilliant single from the 1975 is Jerry Cinnamon and Sometimes.

Ronson and Bruno Mars, Uptown Funk on Absolute Radio Dens, where real music matters. And I'm Ben. I had a great day yesterday. It was more a case of the fact that I didn't do anything. That's what made it so good. I was sat outside stewing in the sun in the garden all day, just barbecuing away. I had the outdoor speaker going. I was listening to my tunes. I did then start to notice that both sets of neighbours either side of my fence started to play their music, and the music got incrementally louder. So then I put mine up, and then they put theirs up, and before you know it, you're having a bit of a music off. And I think I won, to be honest, but at what cost? Because it's a bit sad.

0: very Bob Dylan-y, quite Dylan-esque, wouldn't you say? Jetbug, Lightning Bolts, Absolute Radio Dens. And you're on the No Repeat Guarantee for Tuesday morning. The Tens, No Repeat Guarantee to be precise. So we don't repeat any songs from the decades, and that's between 9 and 5, Monday through to Friday, week in, week out. No repeated songs, it's that simple. Particularly important today because, you know, you're back to the swing of things, you're trying to battle through the heat. You don't need the same few songs going round and round, that's just annoying. Coming up with me, Ben Coley, The Script. Ahead of that, the unmistakable Mancunian tones of Liam Gallagher.
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Scripts for the first time. If you listened to Absolute Radio yesterday, strong likelihood you would have had a fair bit of indie and a fair bit of Ben Burrell, because Ben Burrell flung open the doors to his indie disco all day. It really was all day. 9 till 7. Heck of a day for Ben. Then again, he was seeking refuge from the sun in an air-conditioned studio all day, so it's probably quite nice for him. And if you want to catch up with it, if you feel like a bit of indie today, plenty of it. Catch up on demand over on the Rayo app. I'm Ben Coley, and you're on the No Repeat Guarantee. Here's a band that are essential when it comes to the indie scene in the decade. This is Arcade Fire, and this is Reflector.

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0: For the longest. Examples, Stay Awake on Absolute Radio Dance. Example has just been on quite a big UK tour with Professor Green supporting. Very tense, that, isn't it? If you went along, hope you had a blind river time. I'm Ben Coley. On the way, Ed Sheeran and a band who did a brilliant set at Neighbourhood Weekender Festival on Sunday night. Lee scooped up a massive £500,000 for the bank holiday weekends. And you know what's crazy is you could be £250,000 richer than that. This Friday, we go up again. We're adding to that total and you could be winning £750,000. You could be three-quarters of a millionaire this Friday. Enter now, then you're in the draw. And then there's always a small chance that it could be you. 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Or call 03434 156 317, calls charged at the standard rate. Over 18s only, lines close at 5pm on Friday. That's when Gemma Atkinson will make the call. And then if your phone rings after 5 on Friday, strong chance it could be Gemma Atkinson. So if I were you, pick it up, that's all you have to do. And just like that, you win £750,000. It is that simple. For your chance to win 750 grand on Friday, text WIN to 81215. Good luck.
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1: Ed Sheeran, Photograph. And you had Blossoms, Your Girlfriend, before. Blossoms looked like they did an amazing headline set on Sunday night at the Neighbourhood Weekender Festival. I saw as well, Absolute Radio's very own Jay Lawrence was stood on the side of the stage watching Blossoms. I'm so jealous of people that get to do that. I'd love to see a band at the sides of the stage. I don't know if it would sound as good, because obviously you haven't got like speakers facing you, but just being able to have that view of a band and then being able to look out across the crowd, oh, it looked unbelievable. Also, Jay Lawrence was sat on his picnic table backstage chatting to loads of different artists from across the festival. So he was chatting to Kaiser Chiefs, the K's, DMAs, Cast, Shed 7, Razorlight, Blossoms, and loads more. And very soon, there'll be a special week of live music, reliving all the best from the weekend. More on that soon. It's Tom Grennan.

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0: top stories this hour. The Prime Minister's confirmed the sentences in a Hampshire rape case will be looked at again. It comes after three boys were convicted of committing these crimes in Fordingbridge twice, but spared jail. Our political reporter Tom Claiborne has more.
1: The government's chief legal adviser, the Attorney General, has decided to refer this case to the Court of Appeal, who will decide whether the sentence imposed should be increased. The 14 and 15-year-old boys, who can't be named because of their ages, were handed youth rehabilitation orders despite being found guilty of 10 rape convictions. One of their victims has described the decision not to give them jail time as a rock straight in my face.
0: Elsewhere, oil prices have risen slightly after fresh US strikes on Iran overnight. America claims they were self-defense. Iran's Revolutionary Guard says it has the right to respond to any ceasefire breach. Water safety experts are urging people to take extra care at beaches, rivers and lakes. It follows a number of deaths over the bank holiday weekend with people getting into difficulty. Meanwhile, weather records could be broken again today as the heatwave continues. Yesterday, it was the highest ever May temperature, 34.8 in West London.
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0: A very hot, possibly record-breaking day across England and Wales, although cooler for Northern Ireland and Scotland. Highs between 25 and 33 degrees in the UK today. That's the latest. I'm Andrea Fox.

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1: And it's Ben Goley not repeating any tens. Each and every 2010s song totally different from the last. Welcome to the No Repeat Guarantee. If you've just joined, good afternoon. Chemical Brothers and Arctic Monkeys. After this, Hozier, someone new.

go. Sorry, I couldn't out myself. Chemical Brothers featuring Q-Tip, that was Go on Absolute Radio Dens. And you had the Felix White Show back on Absolute Radio on Sunday night, just gone. He does such a good show. Felix White, of course, being the guitarist and songwriter of the Maccabees. He knows a thing or two about guitar, and he celebrates the history of guitar. He celebrates guitarists that he has been inspired by over the years. In fact, on his Instagram the other day, he posted a picture of all the different songs that he's played on his series of shows over the past few weeks. He covers anything and everything. There was flamenco, post-war blues, a bit of hardcore. No genre is safe when it comes to Felix White. So be sure to catch up with his most recent show on the free Rao app. Listen on demand. He'll be back again for the final time this coming Sunday at 10 o'clock over on Absolute Radio.

0: Moon 5 and Moons Like Jagger on Absolute Radio Dens. And I'm Ben Goley, looking after the No Repeat Guarantee, which is where between 9 and 5, Monday to Friday, we don't repeat any songs. Simple as that. No repeats. So you hear a song once, that's it. We move on to the next. You hear that once, we move on to the next. I think you get the idea. It keeps going. Post Malone and Roddy Ricch are coming up for your repeat-free work day. And let's do something lovely and loud.
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12: 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I love repeats. Old episodes of Bullseye, The Crystal Maze, early noughties surrealist comedy shows. It's great to see them all again.

I am partial to a mosh pit. I've been in many a mosh over the years. More so in my early 20s. I don't know, I can't really hack them now. I get a bit scared of them, I think. Anyway, Royal Blood, they have good mosh pits. It's got to be said. I was Little Monster. And this is Absolute Radio Dens. And we're the place where real music matters. And I'm Ben Coley. On Saturday, I went round my mate's house. And she's just got a brand new vinyl player and this brilliant speaker system that goes with it. And she had Linkin Park on vinyl. And we put on Linkin Park, and they sound great with a vinyl crackle as well. This is New Divide.

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Lana Del Rey. She's got Cheerio song titles. That's Born to Die on Absolute Radio 10s. We can see past the not-so-cheery song title, can't we? Because it's a good song. It's Ben coming up. Paramore. Less so the sort of emo side of Paramore. A bit more pop-punk. But great Paramore all the same. So we'll get on that. And I've also got some Aloe Black. Lee scooped up a massive £500,000 for the bank holiday weekends. And you know what's crazy is you could be £250,000 richer than that. This Friday, we go up again. We're adding to that total and you could be winning £750,000. You could be three-quarters of a millionaire this Friday. Enter now, then you're in the draw. And then there's always a small chance that it could be you. So text WIN to 81215, text to 250 plus standard network rate. Enter at makemeawinner.co.uk, where you'll also find all the rules for this network competition. Or call 03434 156 317, calls charged at the standard rate. Over 18s only, lines close at 5pm on Friday. That's when Gemma Atkinson will make the call. And then if your phone rings after 5 on Friday, strong chance it could be Gemma Atkinson. So if I were you, pick it up, that's all you have to do.

0: Friday. Strong chance it could be Gemma Atkinson. So if I were you, pick it up. That's all you have to do. And just like that, you win £750,000. 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

Ali Black, the man, on Absolute Radio Dens, where real music matters. And I'm Ben Goley. Pleasure to do the Dens with you. I'm going to push off. You got Dan Noble up next. He's going to crack on with the rest of the Dens. No repeat guarantee. And you got Bush and Richie, the Hometime Boys, back together from 4 this afternoon with another chance for you to win some Wolf Alice tickets as part of 10 weeks tickets. Not one to be missed. Dermot Kennedy, Power Over Me to finish. See you in a bit.

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14: 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And while ovens rule at roasting,
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15: Pan-fried in yours.

0: The top stories this hour. The Prime Minister has confirmed the sentences in a Hampshire rape case will be looked at again. It comes after three boys were convicted of committing the crimes in Fordingbridge twice but spared jail. Our political reporter Tom Claiborne has more.
1: The government's chief legal advisor, the Attorney General, has decided to refer this case to the Court of Appeal, who will decide whether the sentence imposed should be increased. The 14 and 15-year-old boys who can't be named because of their ages were handed youth rehabilitation orders despite being found guilty of 10 rape convictions. One of their victims has described the decision not to give them jail time as a rock straight in my face.
0: Several people have been killed after a train hit a school bus on a level crossing in Belgium. The crash happened in the town of Buggenhout, which is just over 15 miles north of Brussels, at around 8 o'clock this morning. Thomas Bacon is a spokesperson for Belgium's rail network Infrabel.
2: At the moment of the impact, the level crossing was closed, so that means the barriers were down and the red lights were flashing. We are trying to understand why the minivan was still going ahead. We don't know.
0: Grieving parents are meeting the Prime Minister today to push for restrictions on social media. A consultation on a potential ban for under-16s closes today. And smoke has been reported on tracks near one of the UK's busiest railway stations. Trains are disrupted between London Waterloo and Vauxhall as temperatures are expected to reach record highs again today.
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0: Very hot again for much of England and Wales. Fresher across the north with highs today of 34 degrees. That's the latest. I'm Emma Jones.

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1: Good afternoon, we're Absolute Radio 10s. I'm Dan Noble, I've got tunes from My Chemical Romance and Pharrell Williams on the way for you soon. After Florence and the Machine.

Pharrell Williams on Absolute Radio 10s. Another scorcher of a day today. Yesterday being the hottest May there's ever been in the UK. Looks like it's going to potentially even top that today at somewhere in the UK. Hopefully you're managing to stay cool where you are. Over the last few hours, I was on Absolute Radio Noughties. Once again, in the comfort of an aircon studio, which I don't mind. I was talking about like hacks to stay cool, right? I don't really have one, except like ditch the duvet. You don't need a duvet when it's 30 degrees, you know what I mean? I know someone that was telling me over the weekend, he put socks in the fridge to then, you know, wear, and then it keeps you cool, which I get in theory, but that must keep you cool for only like, surely a few minutes before they thaw out. What about you? Have you got any cooling hacks? If so, hope you're utilising them this afternoon. This is Mo Chemical Romance with Sing.

0: That is Imagine Dragons, Believer, and we are Absolute Radio 10s. I'm Dan Noble. If you catch me on Absolute Radio, where I am, where I do early breakfast before the Dave Berry Breakfast Show, one of the last songs I played this morning on the show were by a brilliant band from Wales, who emerged in the 2010s. And I played a tune from them, and I said, I'm going to play another tune from them on my show this afternoon. And we're going to do that on the way in a little bit. Let's do that after some early 2010s killers. And I've got a James Bond song after this.
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0: playing here on Absolute Radio 10s. You know, they're going to be playing the Champions League final, right? They're doing a sort of like a, I think they're calling it the kickoff show, almost a bit like Super Bowl halftime show. It is the Super Bowlification of the football world, this, isn't it? And initially I was like, oh God, do we don't need that? I saw the Killers. I thought, actually, you know what? They'll do a great show, won't they? So they're playing the opening of the Champions League final. That was Shot of the Night, what I just played you. And you're listening to Absolute Radio 10s, where real music matters. This week, you can win £750,000 on Make Me a Winner. I'm going to let you know all the details on the way. Right now, this is Catfish in the Bottle, mate.
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0: Stormzy and MNEK playing on Absolute Radio 10s. Going to get bluesy with Alabama Shakes on the way in a little bit. I've got Kings of Leon coming up as well. 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
1: 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I'm Dan Noble. 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Right, this is Neon Trees, Animal.

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0: Top stories this hour. Sir Keir Starmer's confirmed the sentence of two 15-year-old boys who avoided prison for rape convictions will go to the Court of Appeal. The case about separate attacks in Fordingbridge in Hampshire has been reviewed. A judge said he handed them rehab orders because he wanted to avoid criminalising children unnecessarily. Speaking through a translator, Giselle Pellico, who was repeatedly drugged and raped in France, says the victims must get justice.
1: Rape is a crime. It must be recognised in that way, and you've got to judge those you accuse according to the crime they've committed and not let them go free just because they're minors. Minors at 13 or 14, they already know precisely what they're doing and they are responsible.
0: Four teenagers have been confirmed dead after drowning in water during the bank holiday heatwave. Police were called to cases in South and West Yorkshire, Warwickshire and Lincoln. More heat records could be broken in parts of the UK today, but there is a warning for thunderstorms across parts of southern England and the Midlands this afternoon. Sir Keir Starmer is hosting campaigners on the final day of an almost three-month-long public consultation on social media restrictions for children. Doctors have likened the dangers to smoking and not wearing a seatbelt. And the board of the oil company BP has removed its chair with immediate effect. The firm has released a statement saying Albert Manifold's been relieved of his position following serious concerns related to standards, oversight and conduct.
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0: Very hot again for much of England and Wales. Fresher across the north with highs today of 34 degrees. That's the latest. I'm Emma Jones.

Good afternoon, this is the No Repeat Guarantee here on Absolute Radio 10's tunes from Stereophonics and The Neighbourhood coming up for you pretty soon after a song that this year is 15. Believe it or not, the vaccines if you wanna on Absolute Radio 10's.

Nakamura, Ryan Lewis, that is Can't Hold Us, and we are Absolute Radio 10s doing the no repeat guarantee right now. We're between 9 and 5. We don't repeat any songs here on this very radio station. I'm Dan Noble. I'm making sure that no repeats continue until Bush and Richie are back. I've got The Neighbourhood on the way for you pretty soon, and right now, Stereophonics.

0: Day that couldn't be further away from sweater weather, for most of us in the UK at least. Hope it's nice where you are, but hope you're managing to keep cool as well. It's just another like really, real like scorcher of a day, isn't it, on this mini heat wave that we're having right now. I'm Dan Noble, you're listening to Absolute Radio 10s. I've got Placebo on the way for you in a little bit. Placebo with a cover lined up. We're going to do that after Eminem and Of Monsters and Men on the way.
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0: 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I'm not
2: afraid. Yeah. It's been a ride. I guess I had to go to that place to get to this one. Now some of you might still be in that place if you're trying to get out.

Eminem, We're Not Afraid. We are Absolute Radio 10s. I'm Dan Noble. I've got a cover of a song originally released in the 80s to play you right now, originally done by Talk Talk. We've got a radio station that is dedicated to the 80s. It's called Absolute 80s. If you want to hear music from that decade, head on over there. You can listen in the very same way you're listening to Absolute Radio 10s right now. This is Placebo with their take on the Talk Talk staple, Life's What You Make It.

0: Lewis Capaldi, before you go, we're Absolute Radio 10's got Kasabian, one of their best, on the way for you pretty soon, and some debut album Mumford & Sons on the way as well. Mega May is ending on a high on Friday. £750,000 could land into your bank account.
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0: 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Lines are closing at 5pm on Friday. 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

One Republic playing here on Absolute Radio 10s on the No Repeat Guarantee. I'm Dan Noble. I hope your bank holiday weekend was a good one. Maybe you're still recovering from Neighbourhood Weekender, which took place once again at Victoria Park in Warrington. Very much opens up the festival season, and very appropriately so, with the gorgeous weather we had over the weekend as well. Richard Ashcroft, Blossoms, Kaiser Chiefs, Cast, Razorlight, they were all there, and we sent Absolute Radio's Jay Lawrence there to chat with some of the artists ahead of their sets as well. You can catch up with some of that over on the Absolute Radio socials. And keep an eye out, because we're going to do a special week of live music pretty soon over at Absolute Radio, reliving some of the best performances from Neighbourhood Weekender. I'm Dan Noble. This is Absolute Radio 10s, and this is Kasabian.

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14: 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Oh, too expensive, is it? 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We'll do it for nothing. 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

0: top stories this hour. The Attorney General says there's an epidemic of violence against women and girls as the sentences of three boys who avoided prison over rape charges go to the Court of Appeal. The case about separate attacks by the 15-year-olds in Hampshire is being reviewed. The judge handed them rehabilitation orders because he didn't want to unnecessarily criminalise children. Former safeguarding minister Jess Phillips says boys that age know what they're doing.
1: They made those choices and they should have to live with the consequences. We should make it so that in our youth justice system there is rehabilitation for whatever influences led to this behaviour. But fundamentally, our justice system also has to deliver justice and punishment.
0: Police claim a bus driver broke through a level crossing barrier before colliding with a train this morning in Belgium. Two teenagers, a teaching assistant and the bus driver have reportedly been killed. It happened in the town of Buggenhout, just north of Brussels, shortly after 8 a.m. Four teenagers have been confirmed dead after drowning over the hot bank holiday weekend. Police responded to calls in Halifax, the Rother Valley and Warwickshire yesterday, a day after a 15-year-old boy's death in Lincoln. It comes as an amber health warning has been extended until Thursday evening for several regions of England. Temperatures are expected to reach the mid-30s again following what was the hottest May Day on record yesterday. And the Prime Minister has pledged a crackdown on social media as a consultation on a potential ban for under-16s closes later. Leading doctors have likened the dangers of the apps to smoking or not wearing a seatbelt.
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0: Very hot again for much of England and Wales. Fresher across the north with highs today of 34 degrees. That's the latest. I'm Emma Jones.

Hey, good afternoon. I'm Dan Noble. I've got a very appropriately titled song on the way for you. If you were listening around about an hour ago when I played the neighbourhood sweater weather, we're making up for that with Circa Waves lined up in a little bit. That is playing after London Grammar and right now Noel Gallagher.

London Grammar, Strong, it's Absolute Radio 10s during our little mini heat wave we're having right now. I hope you're managing to stay cool, but also managing to enjoy a bit of the sunshine as well, if you're getting it where you are. I have got quite possibly the ultimate 2010s summer song to play you right now. If you could think of one more appropriate than this, do let me know. Drop me a message on my Instagram at DanXNoble. Maybe we'll play it a bit later on in the week. But for me, the ultimate summer 2010 song, Circa Waves. This is T-Shirt Weather, playing on Absolute Radio 10s.

0: 21 Pilots playing here on Absolute Radio 10s. We're doing the No Repeat Guarantee, where not a single song is repeated between 9 and 5. I've got Hurts on the way for you in a little bit. Got a Snow Patrol tune, which you may well not heard in quite a while. And one of those songs that feels like an overnight success. You know, one of those songs that's just like everywhere. Got one of those ones to play you after this.
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I'm Dan Noble. On 10 weeks of tickets this week, you've got the chance to win your way to go and see Wolf Alice. Kind of got double chances in a way, because you've got the chance on the Dave Berry Breakfast Show every morning and on Home Time every afternoon. Your next chance on the way just after 4 with Bush and Richie. Well, Snow Patrol on the way. And this is Hurt's Wonderful Life, playing on Absolute Radio 10s.

0: That's Snow Patrol with Empress, and we're Absolute Radio 10s. I'm Dan Noble, Bush and Richie back from 4. I'm with you until then. Going to do a tune from an album with possibly the longest album name of the 2010s on the way in the next 15 minutes. And I've got fun to play after this. Mega May is ending on a high on Friday. £750,000 could land into your bank account.
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That is the 1975, The Sound. We're Absolute Radio 10s. I'm Dan Noble. I'll catch you again same time tomorrow afternoon from 1 on a slightly cooler No Repeat Guarantee. I hope you enjoy the rest of your Tuesday. Bush and Richie are on the way next with your chance to win your way to go and see Wolf Alice on 10 weeks of tickets. Why wait?

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0: Top stories this hour. Paramedics are urging people not to risk their lives by jumping into open water during the record-breaking heat. Four teenagers have died across the country after getting into difficulty over the bank holiday weekend. Temperatures are expected to hit 35 degrees Celsius today after breaking May records yesterday. Ian Moses is from Northwest Ambulance Service.
1: The water is not warm, even though the weather is. You don't know what other currents are or what else is in the water, so please don't be jumping into water. We recognise that it's fun, but your safety is far more important.
0: The Attorney General has asked the Court of Appeal to review the case of three teenagers who avoided jail over the rape of two girls in Hampshire. The 15-year-olds were given rehab orders instead because a judge wanted to avoid criminalising them unnecessarily. Officials in Belgium believe a bus went through a level crossing barrier shortly before colliding with a train. Four people, including two teenagers, were killed when it happened just after eight this morning. And the chairman of the board of BP has been removed from his position. The oil company says there were concerns about Albert Manifold's conduct.
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0: British tennis number one Cameron Norrie has retired injured from his opening match at the French Open. He lost the opening set to Paraguay's Adolfo Viejo 7-6 on a tiebreak. Fellow Brit Jacob Fernley is in action against Juan Manuel Cerundolo this afternoon. Women's world number one Arina Sabalenka progressed with a straight sets win against Jessica Buzas Monero. Wales boss Craig Bellamy has named his 26-man squad for friendlies against Ghana and Romania next month. Burnley's Connor Roberts is back for the first time in a year after injury. Captain Ben Davies has also returned to the squad after an ankle injury, which has kept him out since January. And Southampton's head of UK scouting has announced he's leaving at the end of June. Ben Chorley will step down a year after joining the Championship club last summer. Southampton were thrown out of the Championship playoffs recently after admitting spying on opposition training sessions.
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0: Any thunderstorms will fade overnight, with most places staying dry and warm. Lows of between 10 and 18 degrees. That's the latest. I'm Emma Jones.
4: Andy Bush.
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0: with Home Time, two of the coolest gentlemen you'll find on the radio right now. 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
1: Can we just say straight away, this is too hot.
0: Yes, it is.
1: Is too hot. If you're enjoying this, if you've said to someone else today, oh, this is a bit of me, you're weird.
0: I would agree.
1: What are you, a lizard? And I was out with the kids earlier on today, just sweating cobs. Even like at like 9:30 this morning, I was sweating. We went for a little walk down the street. We went to a comic shop, start of half term, all this kind of stuff. Already spending out. And so I took them into a cafe, already spending out. And the, as we're sitting having a little drink of squash, there was a chef, bless him, pushing egg sarnies through this hatch in the kitchen. I thought to myself, that's a bad job to be doing this kind of weather. So I think maybe this hour of the show, right? Let's ask ourselves this question. What is the worst job to be doing in weather like this? Because people like that need recognition. They need a medal in many ways.
0: I see your chef pushing out the sarnies.
1: Uh-huh.
0: I raise you with the gentleman that I saw on the high street this morning who was still in the full high-vis with his little grabber, picking up the litter off the street, putting it in his rolling bin. But I don't understand why on a day like today, doing that, he's having to still wear full-on, long-sleeved and long-trousered high-vis.
1: Surely there's like different types of kits for that. Is there a short-sleeve version?
0: Or high-vis shorts.
1: Yeah. That'd be good, wouldn't it?
0: I've got some swimming trunks that are high-vis. You could have them.
1: Thanks for ruining my summer. Otis says, I'm a forklift truck driver. I'm working in a tin box. It's horrendous. Sweating cobs turning that stick.
0: Yes.
1: Steering wheel with a little handle on it. So look, if you feel like you've got the worst job in this kind of weather, don't just suffer in silence. Get the recognition you deserve. It's 8:12:15.

0: The No Repeat Guarantee until 5. It's Bush and Richie with Home Time on Absolute Radio. It's Wolf Alice this week on 10 weeks of tickets. That's after 5.
1: And boy, have we got another great competition for you guys.
0: I think it could even top last week.
1: Well, let's just see if the award's in the bag next time around. Very much doubt it. Look, so it's very, very hot today. You don't need us to tell you that. We're just trying to work out what is the worst job to be doing in this heat. If you're a contender for this, don't sweat and suffer in silence. Tell us about it and get the recognition you deserve.
0: Recognition going to Virgil, who says, I empty the red dog bins in parks. They stink. And as an aside on that, 6:30 alarm clock this morning just to go and get Eddie walks before it gets too hot. Got to get the dogs walked early these days.
1: Well, this is it. Well, do what most other dog owners do, and just leave it in a little bag tied to a tree. Seems to be how it goes in Southend, Leigh-on-Sea. Apparently they're getting it later on, is that right? Getting it later, are you? What about this from Paul? He says, try a chip shop. Not the best. He says it's over 40 degrees behind the range. I used to work in a chip shop in Churston in Devon when I finished university, right? Used to get set up about 9:30 in the morning. That would include me having to take a wheelbarrow to a shed, put a block of fat or lard, and wheel it back to the chip shop to put it into the fat fryer. And you'd all be out the door at 9:30, a queue of Brummies in their swimming trunks. if you've got a hot job, tell us about it, 8:12:15.
0: Mega May is ending on a high on Friday. £750,000 could land in your bank account. 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
18: The M4 eastbound is closed near to Swansea because of a collision between 42 through to 41. The queue is from 44. It's also busy on the M1 southbound with three lanes closed by a collision. Junction 8 for Hemel Hempstead. The queue is from 10 near Luton Airport. Busy on the M25 clockwise. A queue with emergency repairs near Junction 10 closing a lane. Two lanes are closed on QE2 bridge with a broken down motorhome causing severe delays. The M40 northbound's busy with barrier repairs closing two lanes junction 8A near to Oxford. I'm Nick Arkell.
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1: We're asking you a question tonight, and it's this. Do you have a hot job? We're trying to work out what is the worst job to be doing in this kind of heat. Don't suffer in silence. Tell us. A problem shared is a problem...
0: halved?
1: Solved? Halved?
0: I think it's halved.
1: Producer Nick?
2: Halved.
1: We can half your problem. 8, 12, 15.
0: Bongo is in South Wales.
1: Oh, is he?
0: He says his job is an ice cream man. Now, you would have thought that was a good one. But he goes on to say, it's over 40 degrees in here right now. Oh. Everyone thinks this is a nice, cool job.
1: And he's called Bongo. Yeah. It's like nominative determinism. That he was going to be either a clown or an ice cream fella.
0: Yeah.
1: Dan from Birmingham says, I'm a sauna engineer, stroke installer. We need to test the stove vigorously, sweat pouring onto the new benches, also install the felt on the top, which reflects the heat back to us. My face feels like the cheese dripping off lasagna. That's how bad it is for him.
0: There's an image.
1: There is an image.
0: Kelly is hanging on. You reckon you're doing something that's the worst, Kelly?
3: So, mobile dog grooming, and there's no aircon or fan in the back of the dog van. So I've been sweating with dog hair stuck to me all day.
1: So just so we can picture this in our minds then, Debbie, you are, Kelly, in a van, just with no windows or anything, just grooming dogs.
3: Well, it's got a door that you can leave open, but there's no air in there at all. I've had the door open. It's not going anywhere. Plus the hairdryer going. It's just been horrendous.
0: Kelly, what make of van is it? Just so we can visualise the size of the van that you've been crouched in the back of.
3: It's like a Fiat Transit sort of van,
0: all
3: transit van.
0: A Fiat sort of transit, okay.
1: Sounds pretty bleak. And yeah. Then if you stop for your lunch break then, Kelly, you're getting dog hairs in your mouth when you're trying to eat your sarnies.
3: Oh, I don't eat at all.
1: The effect is that on her.
3: Leave the food until you've had a shower.
1: Well, listen, I'm sure you have a fantastic pun-based name for your dog business. Give it a shout-out on Home Time this evening.
3: It's called the Hound Machine.
0: Yes!
4: Knew it.
3: Yeah.
0: Kelly, good luck tomorrow. Bring on the thunderstorms.
3: Thank you very much. Yes, I hope so. Thank you very much.

0: 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You're listening to Home Time. This is Absolute Radio.
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0: 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You can hear Blur's There's No Other Way. It's on the way.
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7: The M4 eastbound is closed near to Swansea because of a collision between 42 through to 41. The queue is from 44. It's also busy on the M1 southbound with three lanes closed by a collision. Junction 8 for Hemel Hempstead. The queue is from 10 near Luton Airport. Busy on the M25 clockwise. A queue with emergency repairs near Junction 10 closing a lane. Two lanes are closed on QE2. Bridge with a broken down motorhome causing severe delays. The M40 northbound's busy with barrier repairs closing two lanes, junction 8A near to Oxford. I'm Nick Arkell.
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0: This is Absolute Radio, where real music matters. Bush and Richie here on a proper hot Tuesday. Keep your shouts coming in for what is the worst job to be doing in this heat. Hi, my name is Ben from the Midlands. I'm a fabricator welder. Boiler suit and everything is hot after welding. We can drink loads of water and only go to the loo either once or never during this shift.
1: Really?
0: Outrageous. Mick from West Yorkshire. I work in a steel foundry, pouring liquid steel at 1,640 degrees. We come out of the steel plant into the sunshine to cool down.
1: Look, as much as we are searching for these hot jobs, these hard jobs, we know what it's like today. And as our listeners, we do have your best interests at heart. And that is why we've prepared this public service announcement.
0: It's time for Bush and Richie's Think Yourself Cool.
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0: Imagine you are stood in your underpants in the frozen food section of your local Morrison's.
1: Yes, people are looking, but let them. It's totally fine.
0: It's totally fine.
1: You are cool and calm.
0: Now, picture yourself taking a pack of frozen peas and pushing them to your face softly and letting out a scream. Let it all out.
1: Now, the security officer has escorted you to the staff room where there's air conditioning as you wait for the patrol car.
0: You are cool and calm.

0: 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You ain't going to hear the same song twice between 9 a.m. and 5 p.m. Kicks off tomorrow morning on the Dave Berry Breakfast Show.
1: We're in the midst of 10 weeks of tickets. I have lost count of what week we are in, but there's still plenty to go. It's tickets to Wolf Alice on the Dave Berry Breakfast Show and indeed on Home Time this week. The only shame is the tickets online are to the B52s. So you can win those at absoluteradio.co.uk. And that we haven't had the chance to do some kind of Rome-based quiz.
0: Oh, that would have been good, wouldn't it? Or a lobster.
1: Yes. Oh, maybe there's time to change. But you can win tickets to Wolf Alice after five.
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0: top stories this hour. Today is the hottest day in May on record as temperatures have reached 35 degrees Celsius in West London. It comes with a warning not to try to cool down in open water, though, after four teenagers died in separate incidents across the country over the bank holiday weekend. In Edinburgh, fire crews are still trying to put out flames that broke out near Arthur's Seat last night. Des Donnelly from the Scottish Fire and Rescue Service says the conditions are making it difficult.
1: As we continue with this hot, dry spell, the fires are continuing to burn within the area, and until we can get them all fully extinguished, it would be difficult to put a timescale on this.
0: The Court of Appeal will review whether the sentences of three teenage boys were too lenient following the rape of two girls in Hampshire. A judge says he handed the 15-year-old's behavioural rehabilitation orders because he wanted to avoid criminalising children. A stepmother has been found guilty of killing a five-year-old girl by burning her in a bath more than 40 years ago in South London. Andrea Bernard's death was treated as an accident in 1978, but her brother came forward with new evidence leading to Janice Nix's conviction. And the Prime Minister has pledged a crackdown on social media as a consultation on a potential ban for under-16s closes today. Doctors have likened the dangers of the apps to smoking or not wearing a seatbelt. Absolute Radio Sport. British tennis number one Cameron Norrie has retired injured from his opening match at the French Open. He lost the opening set to Paraguay's Adolfo Viejo 7-6 on a tie break, but appeared to aggravate a rib injury and was struggling with his breathing. Morgan Gibbs-White says he has big respect for England boss Thomas Tuchel. That's despite missing out on his World Cup squad. The Nottingham Forest midfielder won't be going to this summer's tournament, despite a strong season for his club. And Aberdeen captain Graham Shinney has left the club to join former side Inverness Caledonian Thistle. The Scotland midfielders agreed a two-year contract ahead of their return to the Championship.
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0: Any thunderstorms will fade overnight, with most places staying dry and warm. Lows of between 10 and 18 degrees. That's the latest. I'm Emma Jones.
4: Males.
5: Naked changing room chatters. What is with that?
6: This message says, when I was in my 40s, I played in a squash league. After the shower, I'm sitting in my towel. He finishes his shower, stands opposite me, still naked. He was my physics teacher.
5: This has got so murky. 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

0: Tuesday evening, it is home time. It is Bush and Ritchie. It is Absolute Radio.
1: If you are enjoying this weather, what is wrong with you? What is your problem? It's too hot. And we're trying to find out what is the worst job to be doing in this kind of heat.
0: Jim in Romsey says, stop the Monjaro, lose 2 stone in weight in 1 day and strip wallpaper with a steamer.
1: I always feel like stripping wallpaper is kind of good for your lungs and stuff, though, isn't it? Would it be too much to put a bottle of Olbus oil in the steamer and get a good kind of workout there for your respiration?
0: Couple of things. First of all, you might find that the Olbus oil negates the ability to strip the wallpaper.
1: To make you pass out or something.
0: And secondly, I always think that the things that really suffer are your hands with those kind of things.
1: How do you mean?
0: Well, if you keep it too close to the wall for too long, you get scalded hands.
1: Oh, I thought you meant you get that weird little raisining of the hands, like you've been in the bath for too long. Paul says, I'm a postie. It was horrendous today, very little shade at all, plus the passenger side window where I sit in the van does not open.
0: Oh dear.
1: I would say postie's got to be the best one.
0: I'd have thought so.
1: They love getting their legs out all year long, don't they, their hairless legs.
0: Exactly.
1: So, what are you moaning about, Paul?
0: We're not having it, Paul.
1: Not having that one, mate.
0: Katie's hanging on. So, Katie, you know of some very hot workers?
2: We are doing a total home renovation, and just this week they've started installing a metal roof, our new metal roof. And so they are 2 flights up of scaffolding, trying to carry 7-meter-long panels, and then climbing up to the peak, and then fitting it all. And it is absolutely sweltering. Well, and they have not stopped for lunch, and they have not stopped working, so I just wanted to give them a shout-out.
1: So let's have their names, these two heroes.
2: It's Daniel and Steve and Tommy.
1: Oh, 3 heroes.
0: Oh, wow.
2: Three heroes.
1: And have they have accepted drinks and stuff like that, and chocolate biscuits, or have they just carried on?
2: That's a little bit controversial. Steve doesn't drink anything but bottled water. He's a bit precious. So
1: his surname isn't Jobs, is it? Who the hell does he think he is?
2: Yeah, he's a bit precious, but bless him. He's been, you know, cracking on and working really hard. So I just wanted to share the love.
0: Well, share the love indeed. I just hope they haven't got a radio up there and he can hear him being labelled as precious.
2: I hope they do.
1: Yeah, come on, Steve, sort it out, mate.
0: Stop being so precious, Steve.
1: Yeah, just have a cup of tea with 5 sugars like the rest of them.
2: No. He's a clean eating man. That's what all I say.
1: Well, let's hope you don't have a strange ways type situation on your roof and the rest of it goes to plan. Katie?
0: One for the kids.
1: Lovely to speak to you. Take care.
2: Thank you so much. Bye-bye.
0: Bye.

0: Home Time with Bush and Richie. It's Absolute Radio. If you're listening on Absolute Radio itself, new music from Blossoms, Joke About Divorce. They were one of the headliners at the Neighbourhood Weekender over the weekend at Victoria Park in Warrington, along with Richard Ashcroft, Kaiser Chiefs, the K's, DMAs, Carshed, Seven, Rays Light, the Fratellis, and more. If you had a great time, hope you had a great time if you went.
1: Well, what are we doing? The garden. Yeah? So you enjoy yourselves.
0: You can check out all the backstage of Bush doing the garden, but also the Neighbourhood Weekender. And on stage news, on our socials with Jay Lawrence, and a special week of live music reliving all the best performances from the weekend soon on Absolute Radio.
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17: Absolute Radio 10's travel. big delays on the motorway network across the country with various incidents that have been moved clockwise side of the M25 approaching QE2 bridge. All open there, but still very busy. Queues on the M4 on both sides through South Wales, eastbound side junction 42, westbound 34, where there were incidents earlier on. There are still two lanes closed on the M40, northbound side near Oxford, junction 8A through to 9 with barrier repairs, so extra care needed there still. They're also working on the barriers M50 eastbound, junction 2 through to 1 with the lane closure. I'm Nick Arkell.

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1: Bush Ritchie and our producer Nicholas Harris bringing you home time on what we think is a Tuesday afternoon.
2: We think it's Tuesday. It's difficult to tell because it's just so hot and it's hard to think, isn't it?
1: It's just too hot, isn't it?
2: But what are the hot jobs? What are the deeply unpleasant jobs that have been going on today?
1: Tim and Alex say we've just moved. Well, they get together and do this. We've just moved a full compost bin. It was unbelievably rank. Now, the problem is now, because we had a barbecue at the weekend and I did sea bass on the barbecue, which is fine, but then you put that in the bin, it's going to be sat there now for two weeks.
2: Yeah.
1: Because you have to take 2 weeks to wait for your turn to come around and get your bins cleared.
2: Yes, proper grim, isn't it?
1: You know what I mean?
2: John and Debs are suffering. Debs' ironing shop in Wakefield. They iron for a living. Say, we've got aircon, but it doesn't help much.
1: Do you think that that's your line of work? You get used to it? You kind of become resilient to it? Do you know what I mean?
2: John, Debs, do you get resilient to ironing? Let us know.
1: Ashley and Andrew, a lot of partnerships going on tonight.
2: Yes.
1: Isn't there? Ashley and Andrew say, this must be Ashley, my husband works on the roads, and he says the worst job in this heat is laying tar, which can reach temperatures of 160 degrees, and he laughs when I moan that it's too hot and it's 25 degrees outside, and I'm at my desk working from home.
2: Now, laying tar does sound unpleasant. However, have you tried clearing loft insulation?
1: Oh, that sounds bad.
2: Yes, all that itchy insulation. Chris in Sittingbourne says, I climbed down looking like I've just got out of the shower.
1: What a lovely mental image that is. Thank you for that.

0: Great to have your company. Cheers for choosing Absolute Radio on this roasting hot Tuesday afternoon. We've been talking about hot jobs. Peter in Edinburgh says, guys, I'm an electrician working in Edinburgh. It's absolutely roasting up here, but you can't believe there's grannies with their heating on and all the windows closed. He says, I need one of those suits from the movie Dune.
1: Real music in real life.
0: Now, there's a thought. 10 weeks of tickets, though, is up and running, so every single weekday on the Dave Berry Breakfast Show, right here on Home Time as well, we'll be giving away the tickets to the very best in live music, and that is why we're giving you the chance to win your way to see the mighty Wolf Alice at Finsbury Park in London on the 5th of July. All you need to do is play a little game that we like to call Wolf or Dog.
2: Are very simple. In fact, from the title, you may have worked out how this is going to work. We are going to play you the sound made either by a wolf or a dog.
0: You might have think it's kind of the same thing, but there's quite a big bit of difference, really.
2: Yeah.
0: They kind of look like each other, don't they?
2: And primarily the name.
0: Well, that is it. Yeah. That is it.
2: All you have to do is correctly identify whether it's a wolf or a dog. Let's have a listen to day one of Wolf or Dog. Now, there you were laughing initially. It's quite hard, isn't it?
0: It is really difficult, because it could be kind of like a bit of a moany dog, couldn't it?
2: It could be. Or it could just be a wolf being a wolf.
0: Just doing wolf stuff.
2: One more listen.
0: I do worry that this is going to set quite a lot of dogs off that listen to Absolute Radio.
2: 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Time now is 5:38, so in 5 minutes, it'll be 5:43, and the lines will close, definitely. And all your TCs... 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

0: Bush and Richie here with Home Time. If you've got home and turned to alcohol because it's so damn hot, that song is for you.
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0: Right, 10 weeks of tickets rumbles on. Right now, this week on this show, your chance to go and see the brilliant Wolf Alice at Finsbury Park in London on the 5th of July in a little game that we like to call Wolf or Dog.
2: Earlier on, we played you this sound.
0: Excellent.
2: Now, the question is it a wolf? Is it a dog?
0: James from our office just said that he stopped making his tea in the kitchenette area to listen to the entire setup for this competition because he said it sounded like fun. So that, you know, and that's kind of okay.
2: And then he heard the end of the setup and carried on with his job. Now, hoping to win the tickets, let's meet our contestants. So, first of all, let's meet our first contestant, Elizabeth in West Yorkshire. How are you, Elizabeth?
3: I'm very well, thank you.
0: Is it kind of quite cool then in West Yorkshire because you're kind of further up north and it's all right?
3: Yeah, it's fitting and stopped and the clouds are really dark.
0: Oh, okay.
2: It's on the turn.
0: Turning already.
3: Yeah.
0: All right. Good chat to you about the weather all day.
2: But we can't because we need to play wolf or dog. So, Elizabeth, the sound that you just heard, is it a wolf or is it a dog?
3: I believe it was a dog.
0: Do you have a dog in mind, in your mind's eye, as you say that out loud on the radio?
3: A dark one with smelly teeth.
0: Oh, okay. Right. Should we find out?
2: Let's find out. Oh, what a shame. It's not a dog. So let's
0: She's
2: go.
0: Gone.
2: I don't blame her. Let's go to line two and chat with Mike in Scarmsdale. How are you, Mike?
4: I'm very well, thank you. How are you guys?
0: Thanks for asking. It's all right, thanks. Yeah, is it getting darker where you are, or what's the clouds doing?
4: No, sun's cracking the flags.
0: There we go.
4: Oh, that's two.
2: Good, lovely. Mike, yeah. Wolf or dog?
4: Well, I was a little bit torn, because it sounded a bit like my chihuahua. But I think I'll go for wolf.
2: You're going for wolf. Let's find out. It is indeed a grey wolf, a canine native to Eurasia and North America. There are estimated to be up to 250,000 of them in the wild.
0: That's a lot of wolves.
4: Wow.
0: Mike, we couldn't let you go this evening without finding out what your chihuahua's called, Mike.
4: She's got a big butch name. She's called Willow.
0: Willow. That's cool, like the movie. Yeah, that's a good movie, wasn't it? Back in the day.
4: Yeah.
2: Mike, you are off to see Wolf Alice Finsbury Park in London, 5th of July. Well done.
4: Absolutely fantastic. Thank you very much.
0: Right, you take it easy. Good to speak to you. Look, if you missed out today, you want to chat to us about the weather, we'd love to hear about it. There are more chances to win Wolf Alice tickets tomorrow night on Home Time and on the Dave Berry Breakfast Show tomorrow morning when you wake up.

0: The soundtrack to your Tuesday evening. Good to have you company. Hope you're doing all right. It's Home Time with Bush and Richie.
1: Spoken a lot about the heat and how people are surviving it today after six. I want to tell you about something that's been going on at home today. A little sweepstake, actually, kind of. Something that I think I'm going to be right on.
2: Home Time with Bush and Richie.
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0: The top stories this hour, with four families across the country grieving the loss of young people who have died in open water during the record-breaking weather. Paramedics have been warning people of the dangers.
1: Don't be jumping into water. We recognise that it's fun, but your safety is far more important.
0: That's Ian Moses from Northwest Ambulance Service, who says it's just not worth the risk.
1: The water is not warm, even though the weather is. You don't know what other currents are or what else is in the water, so please follow the water safety advice.
0: In the past few hours, police in Lancashire have confirmed they're at a similar incident just outside Preston. It's officially been the hottest May Day in history in England and Wales, breaking yesterday's record. Temperatures have reached 35 degrees Celsius in West London. Three teenage boys who were spared jail following the rape of two girls in Hampshire are going to have their sentences reviewed. The Court of Appeal will look into whether their rehab orders were too lenient. The Prime Minister says it's the right thing to do. Meanwhile, Sir Keir Starmer has promised the government will act following a meeting to discuss a social media ban for under-16s. Campaigners have visited Downing Street before a consultation on restrictions comes to an end tonight. And BP are looking for a new chairman after ousting their current one over conduct issues. Shares in the oil company have fallen by more than 5%.
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0: British tennis number one Cameron Norrie has retired injured from his opening match at the French Open, the first time that's happened at a Grand Slam. He lost the opening set to Paraguay's Adolfo Viejo 7-6 on a tiebreak, but appeared to aggravate a rib injury and was struggling with his breathing. Manchester City have confirmed several backroom staff members are following boss Pep Guardiola and leaving the club this summer. Assistant manager Pep Lijnders is among those going, along with former City player and coach Colo Touré. And Rangers are believed to be closing in on a deal to sign Hearts captain Lawrence Shankland. The forward scored 20 goals for Hearts last season as they narrowly missed out on winning the Scottish Premiership on the final day of the campaign.
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0: Any thunderstorms will fade overnight, with most places staying dry and warm. Lows of between 10 and 18 degrees. That's the latest. I'm Emma Jones.
3: Let's not beat around the bush or the Richie.
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5: 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Get to the front. I said, but it's too late to be able to put this one in. The fellas that were doing the bins says, mate, the black bin van hasn't even been yet. So it hasn't even turned up.
3: Home time with Bush and Richie.

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0: playing you songs because we love you, cherish you. It's Hometown with Bush and Richie. 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
1: A hot Tuesday night, and it is half term for many, and the sales of paddling pools are going through the roof. Tried to order some online the other day, and they were all gone. Couldn't buy them. Couldn't certainly be delivered before the end of this heatwave.
0: Oh, really?
1: Yes.
0: It's like dumbbells and barbells, but you couldn't buy them during lockdown.
1: Yeah, exactly.
0: It's kind of weird.
1: It was kind of convenient for me, though, that they weren't available, because I was not in favour of getting a paddling pool. Rocco's had many paddling pools. I find that they last one season, and then they go away in the shed, and then you come back to them April, May, or whenever it's hot again the first time the next summer, and they're just useless or mouldy, or they've got a puncture or something or other. I hate paddling pools.
0: Do you know what I hate about paddling pools? Because I kind of get with you on this as well. Because we had the same conversation over the weekend. Like, the kids were roasting hot. I was thinking, what can we do about it? We did have a discussion about a paddling pool and decided against it. But it sounds like now we wouldn't be able to get one. But I hate the way the rest of... You can have a nice sunny day, and then you put a paddling pool out there, and then all the awful bits of nature think, right, let's jump in.
1: Yes.
0: Like weird insects. Like those... Is it a water boatman? Those insects
1: that... Yes, horrible things.
0: Float around on their backsides. Yes, yeah. It's an absolute disgrace.
1: Well, unfortunately, Natalie was not for being told.
0: Oh, right. Okay. She's gone rogue.
1: She's gone rogue. And she's decided that despite the fact that major online retailers don't sell them, she wanted one. And so she tried the hardware store on the high street this morning.
0: Oh, wow.
1: The hardware store, and they sold one.
0: I bet they did.
1: Now, I'd made clear that I was not in favour of a paddling pool. And for one important reason. This summer, we have a puppy. We have a very excitable, now 7-month-old golden retriever. And I don't believe that an excitable puppy and an inflatable 45-pound paddling pool is the way forward. I don't think they're natural bedfellows.
0: I've got a feeling that it will be punctured before the end of the week.
1: I've got a feeling it will be punctured by the time I get home, because she got it at lunchtime today. So what are we thinking? Am I going to get home to a punctured paddling pool or not?
0: I reckon, yeah, maybe tonight it will go. Or if you wanted to get rid of it, you could maybe make it look like... What do they call it, a false flag?
1: Yeah, blame the dog.
0: If in doubt, blame the dog.

0: Tuesday evening's Home Time Show with Bush and Richie, the paddling pool Grinches here on Absolute Radio. My brother had one that I would entertain. It was a paddling pool, inflatable one, but it had like little holders and tables that you could put beer glasses in.
1: That's pretty cool.
0: Yeah, it's a development.
1: I mean, I've seen photos of people over the weekend just getting in their own wheelie bins. And there's nothing wrong with that. You know, the kids were running around in the sprinklers at the end of the day. So I think whatever works for you.
0: Still think the dog is going to have killed this one by the time I get home.
1: Watch this space. We will find out on tomorrow's show. Just a little note towards the weekend. Just gone Felix White, singer, songwriter and guitarist and lovely man from the Maccabees. He's been doing special Sunday night shows for us about the history of the guitar over the past month on Absolute Radio. Every week he's been digging deep into his huge music collection, celebrating the guitar in all of its forms. If you've missed any of them, he's been fantastic. You can catch up on the whole series on our Rayo app ahead of Felix's final show in the series, which is this Sunday night.
0: We're looking to hand you an extra payday bonus on Friday, and it is worth £750,000. 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
1: Or you can call us 03434 156 317. 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You've got to be 18 or over to play. 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
16: It stopped on the M25 clockwise. A collision junction 23 to 24 to move out of the way, hence the queues. QE2 bridge still open, but there have been several incidents there, so big delays approaching the crossing, but also on the A13 through Essex nearby. The M2 is busy on both sides with a broken down vehicle eastbound, junction 8 through to 9. The motorway is partially blocked. Same westbound, partially blocked, but with a collision junction 6 through to 5. And it's busy on the M4 westbound with two lanes closed by an overturned car, junction 8 and 9 through to 10 near Maidenhead. I'm Nick Arkell.
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1: And as ever, with the Home Time audience, they always love to help and they do so, so well. Tracy's messaged after I was moaning about how my wife has bought a paddling pool. I know it's just going to get ruined by the dog.
0: He's going in there.
1: Claws or teeth, one of the two. Tracy says, Temu sell paddling pools specifically for pets. You attach your garden hose and it acts like a sprinkler, but collecting the water in the pool part. Our cats, yes, cats, love theirs.
0: There's no, I'm not having that. I respect Tracy for her opinion and everything, but we all know that cats hate water, don't they?
1: Yeah.
0: They do everything they can to get away from water.
1: And also, they've got bigger claws than dogs.
0: So, what is going on there?
1: I'm not sure about this, Tracy.
0: I tell you what I do know, in the world of kind of trying to keep cool, is that our neighbours, two doors down from us, where I live in Leon C, have got a hot tub. Mm-hmm. We can hear them cranking it up in the evening. It sounds like they're filling the world's biggest sink. I've never heard anything like... But anyway, they sit in there and have beers and that. But they were in it, like, during the heat of yesterday.
1: Yeah.
0: So they can't have... I didn't realise with hot tubs you can have a cold tub. Right? Is that how it works? Can you do cold in a hot tub?
1: I've never heard of a cold tub. That's like a plunge bath, isn't it?
0: I know. It's kind of weird. It's a whole new world, isn't it?
1: It is indeed. I'm going to have to Google cold hot tub.
0: And also Google the cat thing as well.
1: Yes, okay. Lots to do in this next song.
0: 8, 12, 15. Any intel, please?

0: Playing you songs whilst you're partially clothed. It's Hometown with Bush and Richie on a Tuesday evening. And I tell you what, the atmosphere here in the studio is akin to Crime Watch UK. As Richie, during that last song, he's been on the phone, he's been typing away. We've kicked up more questions than answers about paddling pools.
1: We've often said that this show should be classed as infotainment.
0: It is.
1: Okay, and I have answers for whether you can get cold hot tubs and paddling pool for dogs and cats. Next.
0: Well, if you were just about to get out of the car, I know it's hot. Stick the fan on. Yeah.
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20: Great North Road southbound is closed near Grantham with a collision causing severe delays. The M60 anti-clockwise is queuing for 2 miles approaching emergency bridge repairs between 23 to 22 lanes 1 and 2 closed, so be careful passing that one. The M42 southbound is very slow with a collision, junction 5 through to 4 closing 2 lanes.

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1: Hello, it's Felix White from the Maccabees. 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
1: Tuesday evening, Home Time with Bush and Richie on Absolute Radio, exploring all sorts of different ways to survive the heat during the show tonight, including taking care of the pets. You can indeed buy paddling pools for dogs and cats, retailing at around about £20, and you attach the hose and it creates a little fountain that keeps all the water inside for them.
2: A cat paddling pool to me sounds like something out of Beatles about.
1: Or an April Fool's
2: joke. It does, it really does.
1: Cold hot tubs. Yes, you can turn down a hot tub to be cold.
2: So my neighbours two doors down weren't sitting in hot water yesterday. I just wanted to double check.
1: There you go.
2: One other thing I just wanted to say as well about this hot weather, and this was on the Southend Local Residents Facebook group this morning, is that apparently there's rumours of like increased police presence over the next 2 days on Southend seafront because of the weather. Because loads of hoodlums turn up.
1: Youngsters.
2: Loads of youngster hoodlums turn up. And it's the usual kind of lot. You know the ones. All I would say is, you know, if they are planning on turning up with your weapons and doing all this kind of whatnot and business, have a think about what you wear on hot days. Because a lot of grey tracky bottoms, black cagoules, ski masks, that kind of thing, they must be absolutely baking.
1: They must be baking.
2: Can't they match that with just like a nice pair of shorts and just air things a little bit better? Have a little think about it, hoodlums.

0: Bush and Richie with Home Time. Really looking forward to the Tube on a hot evening right now. But where did the show peak tonight?
1: Imagine you are stood in your underpants in the frozen food section of your local Morrison's.
2: Yes, people are looking, but let them. It's totally fine.
1: It's totally fine. There you go. Part of a brand new, groundbreaking hypnotism series by Richie and I, which allows you to think yourself cool.
0: More tomorrow.
1: Oh, yeah.
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0: The top stories this hour. Today is the hottest day in May on record as temperatures have reached 35 degrees Celsius in West London. It comes with a warning not to try to cool down in open water, though, after four teenagers died in separate incidents across the country over the bank holiday weekend. In Edinburgh, fire crews are still trying to put out flames that broke out near Arthur's Seat last night. Des Donnelly from the Scottish Fire and Rescue Service says the conditions are making it difficult.
1: As we continue with this hot, dry spell, the fires are continuing to burn within the area, and until we can get them all fully extinguished, it would be difficult to put a timescale on this.
0: The Court of Appeal will review whether the sentences of three teenage boys were too lenient following the rape of two girls in Hampshire. A judge says he handed the 15-year-old's behavioural rehabilitation orders because he wanted to avoid criminalising children. A stepmother has been found guilty of killing a five-year-old girl by burning her in a bath more than 40 years ago in South London. Andrea Bernard's death was treated as an accident in 1978, but her brother came forward with new evidence leading to Janice Nix's conviction. And the Prime Minister has pledged a crackdown on social media as a consultation on a potential ban for under-16s closes today. Doctors have likened the dangers of the apps to smoking or not wearing a seatbelt.
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0: Rangers have signed striker Lawrence Shankland from Scottish Premiership rivals Hearts. The Scotland international has agreed a two-year deal at Ibrox with the option for a further 12 months. British tennis number one Cameron Norrie has retired injured from his opening match at the French Open. That's the first time that's happened at a Grand Slam. He lost the opening set to Paraguay's Adolfo Viejo 7-6 on a tiebreak, but appeared to aggravate a rib injury and was struggling with his breathing. And Manchester City have confirmed several backroom staff members are following boss Pep Guardiola and leaving the club this summer. Assistant manager Pep Lijnders is among those going, along with former City player and coach Colo Torre.
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0: Any thunderstorms will fade overnight, with most places staying dry and warm. Lows of between 10 and 18 degrees. That's the latest. I'm Emma Jones.

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0: The top stories this hour. The Attorney General says there's an epidemic of violence against women and girls as the sentences of three boys who avoided prison over rape charges go to the Court of Appeal. The case concerning separate attacks by the 15-year-olds in Hampshire is being reviewed. Former Safeguarding Minister Jess Phillips says boys that age know what they're doing.
1: They made those choices and they should have to live with the consequences. We should make it so that in our youth justice system there is rehabilitation for whatever influences led to this behaviour. But fundamentally, our justice system also has to deliver justice and punishment.
0: Bereaved parents campaigning for tougher online safety laws say they've been told new government measures could be announced soon. Families met Keir Starmer in Downing Street earlier as ministers consider options, including a social media ban for under-16s. Kieran Thapper from the Youth Endowment Fund says social media can be beneficial for young people.
2: Opportunities for support for your mental health, opportunities to feel part of a community where you maybe in your physical local area don't feel part of the community. I also think that banning ends up in reality forcing a lot of activity online into the underground and making it unregulated.
0: Members of the Scottish Parliament have backed a call for a second independence referendum. MSPs were in favour of demanding another poll by 72 votes to 55, following a lengthy debate in Holyrood. It's officially been the hottest May Day in recorded history in England and Wales, with temperatures hitting 35 degrees Celsius in West London. But experts want people to stay safe after four teenagers drowned in separate incidents over the bank holiday weekend. Four people, including two children, have been killed in a crash between a school bus and a train in the Belgian town of Buggenhout. Police say the barriers were down at the level crossing at the time of the collision. And oil giant BP has removed its chairman, Albert Manifold, after serious concerns were raised. From Sky News, I'm JC Steele.

0: done.
1: Imagine if everything was that easy. Like teaching little Johnny to play his recorder.
0: Oh my. Oh, he's a musical genius.
2: Direct Line. That's how it's done.
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0: top stories this hour. The Court of Appeal will review whether the sentences of three teenage boys were too lenient following the rape of two girls in Hampshire. A judge said he handed the 15-year-olds behavioural rehabilitation orders because he wanted to avoid criminalising children. Attorney General Richard Hermer referred the case and has posted this on social media.
1: Barristers instructed on my behalf will seek to argue that for the crime of rape, only prison will do. It's now a matter for our independent judiciary.
0: Sir Keir Starmer's called it the right outcome. Bereaved parents and campaigners have visited Downing Street as a consultation on restrictions of social media for under-16s comes to an end tonight. The Prime Minister says ministers are ready to take action. The UK's recorded its hottest May Day for the second day running, with temperatures topping 35 degrees Celsius in parts of London. It comes as four teenagers and a man in his 60s died in separate water-related incidents over the bank holiday weekend. Police were called to tragedies in Lincolnshire, West Yorkshire, Warwickshire, South Yorkshire and Cornwall. Guy Addington from the RNLI says people can get into trouble quickly.
2: Our thoughts remain with those affected by some of these tragedies that we've seen, but that's strengthened our resolve to try to continue to put out safety messaging for people to make good decisions about what they do in, on and around the water.
0: A woman's been found guilty of manslaughter after killing her stepdaughter in a hot bath nearly 50 years ago. Janice Nix has been convicted following fresh evidence which established 5-year-old Andrea Bernard had been scalded at their home in South London in 1978. Four people, including two children, have been killed in a crash between a school bus and a train in the Belgian town of Buggenhout. Police say the barriers were down at the level crossing at the time of the collision. And oil giant BP has removed its chairman, Albert Manifold, after serious concerns were raised. From Sky News, I'm Daisy Steele.

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0: top stories this hour. The Court of Appeals to examine the sentences handed to three teenagers for raping two girls in Hampshire. The boys avoided custody and were instead handed youth rehabilitation orders. The attacks were filmed and shared on social media, with one victim describing the sentence as a rock straight in my face. Author and former judge Wendy Joseph says the case has raised serious questions about sentencing.
1: Even if there hadn't been a public outcry in the way there clearly has, this was always going to be a case where the prosecution must have taken a very deep breath and thought, what?
0: Sir Keir Starmer says the government will act following a meeting to discuss a social media ban for under-16s. Bereaved parents and campaigners have visited Downing Street as a consultation on restrictions comes to an end tonight. Ellen Room's son, Jules Sweeney, was just 14 when he died after doing what she believes was an online challenge. She wants to see a swift change in the rules.
2: He said to us it would be a case of weeks that we hear something rather than months. So fingers crossed we're not waiting. We said, how many more children have to die and suffer before something else happens? We don't want anybody else to join our group.
0: The UK has broken its May temperature record for a second consecutive day, with highs of 35 Celsius recorded in London. It comes after four teenagers and a man in his 60s died in separate water-related incidents across England over the bank holiday weekend. A woman's been convicted of manslaughter almost 50 years after the death of her five-year-old stepdaughter in South London. Fresh evidence helped prosecutors prove Andrea Bernard died after being deliberately scalded in a hot bath in 1978. Four people, including two children, have died after a school bus collided with a train in Belgium. Investigators say the crossing barriers were lowered when the crash happened in Buggenhout. And BP has sacked its chairman, Albert Manifold, with immediate effect after concerns about his conduct. From Sky News, I'm Daisy Steele.

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0: top stories this hour. Sir Tony Blair thinks the UK's sliding towards relegation from the Premier League of Nations as he criticises ministers for not having a coherent plan for the country. The former Prime Minister's warning the government needs a fundamental reset. In a 5,000-word essay, he says Sir Keir Starmer's policies, including a rise in employers' national insurance, have held back business and growth. Rachel Cunliffe's from the New Statesman magazine.
1: I didn't see many concrete ideas for what we need to do other than have a more dynamic economy, you know, lower taxes, higher growth, and all the things that we would all love, but know that it's actually quite difficult to get there.
0: Five young people have now died in water in recent days, with a warning from the RNLI about the very real risk of swimming during the heatwave. The latest incident was confirmed by Lancashire police after officers recovered a body believed to be a boy who got into difficulty while with friends at Ribchester. The Court of Appeal will review whether the sentences of three teenage boys were too lenient following the rape of two girls in Hampshire. A judge said he handed the 15-year-olds behavioural rehabilitation orders because he wanted to avoid criminalising children. Attorney General Richard Hermer has referred the case and posted this on social media.
2: Barristers instructed on my behalf will seek to argue that for the crime of rape, only prison will do. It's now a matter for our independent judiciary.
0: A stepmother's been found guilty of killing a five-year-old girl by scalding her in a hot bath more than 40 years ago in South London. Andrea Bernard's death was treated as an accident in 1978, but new evidence has led to Janice Nix's conviction. NASA's ordered moon landers, rovers and drones as it pushes ahead with plans for a permanent base on the moon. Astronauts hope to return to the lunar surface as early as 2028. And in football, Lawrence Shankland has agreed to move from Hearts to Scottish Premiership rivals Rangers. The Scotland strikers signed a 2-year deal at Ibrox. From Sky News, I'm Barry Weir.

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0: top stories this hour. A former Prime Minister's warning Labour against forcing Sir Keir Starmer out if the party doesn't have a clear plan for the country. Sir Tony Blair's criticised moves over the last 2 years on the economy, the workers' rights bill and what he calls an acceleration of net zero. Our political correspondent Lucy McDade has more from the ex-PM. It's over 5,000 word essay.
1: The government's principal problem isn't Keir's personality, Blair says. It is because we don't have a worked out coherent plan for the country. He's saying this Labour government is too unwilling to leave its comfort zone and needs a fundamental reset.
0: Five young people have died in separate water incidents during the recent heatwave as the RNLI warns of the dangers of swimming. The charity says temperatures in lakes and reservoirs remain low despite the hot weather, raising the risk of cold water shock. Israel says it's expanding its ground operation in southern Lebanon following a rise in drone attacks from Hezbollah. A ceasefire remains in place, but Israel says it's acting against threats from the Iran-backed group. A man's been arrested by detectives investigating the Heaton Park synagogue terror attack in Greater Manchester. A 49-year-old's being questioned on suspicion of failing to disclose information relating to terrorist activity. Bereaved families have met the Prime Minister at Downing Street as a consultation on child online safety measures closes around now. Sir Keir Starmer says the government will move very quickly on plans to tackle the harms social media can cause children. Earlier he met Ruth Moss, whose daughter, Sophie Parkinson, died after viewing harmful online content.
2: For every child that you see here, there will be hundreds of thousands of parents that are grappling with this issue. And there will be costs associated with that as well in terms of children's mental health, in terms of their physical health, and we need to be addressing that. So we put all that on the table today and I hope that the Prime Minister listens.
0: And hopes of British success in the men's singles at the French Open tennis have come to an end in the first round. Jacob Fernley lost in straight sets and Cameron Norrie retired from his opening match with a rib injury. From Sky News, I'm Barry Weir.

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0: Top stories this hour. Former Prime Minister says the UK risks becoming marooned on an island of irrelevance unless there's a fundamental reset. Sir Tony Blair's warning Labour and the country, but he doesn't weigh in on the leadership crisis facing Sir Keir Starmer. He says there must be a coherent plan for the future if the party's going to remove the Prime Minister. Our reporter Gillian Joseph has more from the former PM's 5,000-word essay.
1: The Labour Party is playing with fire, or more accurately, with its future and that of the country. We don't have a work out coherent plan for the country in a fast changing world, and are in the wrong political position from which we can devise one.
0: Temperatures are expected to cool slightly in parts of the UK after several days of record-breaking heat. Meanwhile, six people have died in recent days after getting into trouble in water. The head of GCHQ will warn Russia is relentlessly targeting critical infrastructure, democratic processes, supply chains and public trust in the UK and Europe. And Keith Butler will also set out how the Kremlin is increasingly in its daily hybrid activity during the agency's inaugural annual lecture later. As a warning, the criminal investigation into the Post Office Horizon scandal could be delayed by 5 years without additional resources. Cass Suave has the details.
2: Around 1,000 people were wrongly convicted after the Horizon IT system made it appear that money was missing from branches across the UK. Commander Stephen Claymans, in charge of the inquiry into potential criminality in those prosecutions and the assurances that the software was robust. He says his team would need to nearly double in size if they're to submit the necessary files to charge anyone by next year or 2028. He also claims there's a shortfall of £16.5 million in the investigation's projected budget.
0: And Ed Sheeran has been named the UK's most played artist of 2025. Music licensing agency PPL says the singer's